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0: So you actually passed away and came back to life?
1: Dude, like, I died.
0: Explain what happened.
1: I was like, dude, like, I left my body, dude. Like, I was in the room that I was in, but I wasn't in the room in my body.
0: Oh, I wish I could have that skill for family Thanksgiving.
1: And everything was in, like black and white.
0: Wait a minute. Death doesn't even have Technicolor? Probably spent all the money buying souls.
1: Death does not. Well, it was at first. It was Technicolor at first. But when I came back, it was black and white and, like, crazy, just crazy geometry.
0: Okay, well, you know, that makes sense. I definitely felt like I died in geometry class.
1: Yeah, but it was like 369, like, you see that when you die. It was sacred geometry, bro. Like crazy, dude, like.
0: Sacred geometry. So when you die, you get an M. Night Shyamalan plot twist.
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0: It's the Greg Beharrell Show. We talked before on this show about how CD sales are up big time. In some places, 35 to 45% year over year. But here's what's really fascinating. The number of compact disc units sold is up close to 50%. Why is this happening? Why is there a discrepancy? Well, the obvious. The cost of a new CD has dropped dramatically from what we knew, gosh, 20 years ago. So more folks are buying compact discs. In fact, new CDs are running an average, you're not going to believe this, $9 each. My goodness, I once paid $34.99 for an import single and then bragged about it.
1: 106.5, The Arch. It's all about the variety.

0: Yeah, Greg?
1: In spite of my desire to not face that truth, yes, it is. What's going on?
0: Well, I have something for you.
1: Okay, I mean, I've fallen for this trick multiple times in my life. Why not one more? What do you got for me?
0: I was wondering if you considered being an entrepreneur.
1: Oh, wow. You must be a poll hitter, because that was quite left field.
0: And creating your own toilet paper would be called Greg the A-hole. And you could sell that. I bet everybody will wipe their ass with it.
1: Well, I mean, it would be the first time that a toilet paper mascot is more soft than the actual toilet paper, because I'm at least 20-ply. But I do appreciate the idea. Really puts the a**s in mass marketing.
0: Oh, okay. Well, you know, I just thought I'd throw that out there for you.
1: And on this show, that is only the 8th most crazy idea I've been pitched today.
0: Yeah, well, you know what? You're in a place different than everybody else, I suppose.
1: Okay. Well, I mean, it's radio. This isn't the Upside Down.
0: Well, I don't know, but...
1: That said, I am the Barb of my friend group.
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0: 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It's pretty cool. Check it out. Let me know what you think. Or just shout what you think, and I'll probably be close enough to hear it. I want to live a long life. 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

0: It's the Greg Beharrell Show. You know, if there's one thing that people are always saying, it's, Greg, can you teach us something? Oh, dating is a lot like Starbucks. A person I don't know gets my name wrong, and I'm too timid to correct them. Another thing people are saying is, Greg Beharrell, you don't have enough news from Fresno on your radio show. And you're thinking, Greg, why would I care what's going on in Fresno? Well, Fresno is a magical place, as we're about to find out when we listen to another actual clip from the Fresno Television News.
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0: So, okay, so you phone this show. What are you on? Or if it's a shorter list, since we're crunched for time, what are you off?
1: No, I'm not on anything. I'm on life.
0: What's life slang for?
1: No, it's not slang for nothing.
0: I see. Okay, so you're just a person who revels in the beauty of humanity's ever-fluctuating unravel.
1: Kind of, sort of, yes, in a way, yes, I am, sort of.
0: Wow, okay, even draft day Eric Lindros would be like, well, that's pretty noncommittal. See, now here's my thing. I think that people say things like they're high on life because they're using life to mean Earth, and then anything that comes from the Earth is considered life, so if they smoke what's Earth-created, they can say, I'm high on life.
1: You think?
0: I do. So where do you keep the bong?
1: Which one?
0: There it is.
1: Take your pick.
0: Mm-hmm, mm-hmm. Yeah. So how much are you smoking? Like, is it so much dancing that Mary Jane's going to have blisters?
1: I believe so.
0: Will the plume of smoke emanating from your house be so encompassing that Batman will confuse it for Gotham and do a quick patrol?
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It's the Greg B. Harrell Show. We've talked on this very program about the superfan. Oh my gosh. Record labels certainly catering to the superfans these days. In fact, Universal opened a concept retail store in Japan that is focused on only superfans of music. They offer products that only superfans would purchase and special interactive elements with major artists, including photos with special installations geared toward

0: superfans. Most record labels feel the big money in music is with the superfans because superfans of a band are willing to spend 80% more on music than the average music fan. And there's a lot of these music superfans. About 15% of the world's population are superfans of some type of music. Cause superfans are the best fans. You know, on account of the cape.
1: 106.5, The Arch. It's all about the variety.

0: So you know your stuff when it comes to Batman.
1: Yes.
0: Well, okay, so who do you think will be the next Batman movie villain?
1: My son said he heard possibly Mr. Freeze.
0: Ooh, yeah, Monsieur Freeze. You know, how does a guy that smart not finish school and become Dr. Freeze?
1: Yeah, very good.
0: Quite a mystery. But yeah, no, a new Mr. Freeze adaptation would be pretty awesome.
1: Well, Mr. Freeze is a very comic type character. Like, how do you make him more realistic?
0: Oh, yeah, a realistic Mr. Freeze. Batman, do not touch my thermostat. So how would you make Mr. Freeze realistic, like very modern world?
1: Like freezing people.
0: Oh, did he just freeze you? Or?
1: And then I would have like...
0: Oh, thank goodness.
1: ...follow them somehow with like some kind of device or whatever.
0: Okay, so the plot would be Batman has to de-thaw Freeze's victims.
1: I guess.
0: Yeah, that could work, because then the toy of Batman could come with real microwaving action.
1: Or maybe he just kidnaps people and he puts them in a freezer and you got to save them before they freeze to death. I don't know.
0: Hey, maybe there's a flashback to Freeze emptying the freezer to make room for the victims, so then you can get some nice Hot Pockets product placement in there.
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0: It's the Greg B. Harrell Show. You know, if you're like me, then you also believe Where the Streets Have No Name is my favorite song about poor city planning. But also, if you're like me, you're busy during the afternoon all week long. If that's the case, there's something very important you're missing. All the great TV that's on during the afternoon. Don't worry, I've got your back on this. Here's a sample of what you've missed on afternoon TV.
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0: So, okay, you're a Star Wars expert.
1: Yeah, Star Wars was a big part of my life when I was little. Yeah, and G.I. Joe.
0: Oh, G.I. Joseph, yeah. Well, who is your favorite G.I. Joe? Mine is my favorite role in Craps, Snake Eyes.
1: Yeah, Snake Eyes is really awesome, but I think my favorite is Duke.
0: Oh, yeah, Duke. Great G.I. Joe. A leader, big muscles, his name is already his nickname. Now I'll test you. Who is the Snake Eyes equivalent for Cobra?
1: Storm Shadow,
0: yes, correct. Who is the villain who wears a mask of steel?
1: Destro.
0: Yeah. Wow, yeah, Destro, correct. Okay, who is the leader of the Dreadnoughts and a master of disguise?
1: Zartan.
0: What? Holy cow, Zartan is correct. Okay, now you're going to have to get 3 wrong in a row because knowing is only half the battle. And here's something I didn't think I'd ever say in my life. I'm impressed with your G.I. Joe knowledge.
1: Thank you.
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0: 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We have a strong suspicion that the heat's doing a lot of the heavy lifting.
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0: 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In North America, physical music sales, CDs, tapes, vinyl records, account for maybe 10% or 15% of all music sold. 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About 70% of the market share of music sold in Japan, physical music. In fact, fans in Japan care so much about physical copies of music that Tower Records still operates over 80 stores in Japan, with the flagship store being 9 stories tall. Wow. Imagine the size of the price stickers.
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0: 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Check it out. Let me know what you think. 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

0: 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You know Mark. Good dude, that Mark. Real stand-up guy.
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2: 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I mean, her butt is just so

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0: What's the name of those bugs that stick to your screen door? 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

0: 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Anybody?
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We need lots of DEET. Come to think of it, we may have a DEET problem. There's

0: Well, we did it. We finally got all the toothpaste back in the tube. And they said it couldn't be done.
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2: Sunny today with a high of 83 and a low of 65, and cloudy tomorrow with a high of 82. Arch Weather sponsored by...
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0: Good morning. The sun is out. It's a gorgeous day. Yesterday was spectacular.
1: It was almost chilly.
0: It really was. It was odd. But today's going to be a great day. Looking forward to it. I ended the evening last night watching the best movie I've seen in... Couldn't tell you the last time.
1: You finally watched Cha-Cha Real Smooth.
0: I did not.
1: No?
0: No, I'm sorry, Afton. I promise someday I will watch it.
1: You will like it.
0: I watched...
2: What was that movie again?
0: Cha-Cha Real Smooth. It stars Dakota Johnson.
1: Yep.
2: You like her.
0: I like her.
1: That's why she'll like it.
2: And it's has something to do with the...
0: Bar mitzvahs?
1: Uh-huh.
0: DJ?
2: Oh, gotcha.
1: It's a... young guy who
0: has a dream,
1: ends up being like a party starter for bar mitzvahs, like gets the kids out dancing and hyped up.
0: I can't believe you haven't told Tim to watch this. You know, he was Tim Convy for years as a youth, he and Chris, but you know, they just followed in Tim's big brother's footsteps. I don't know if Curran was part of it. Big on the DJ circuit.
1: Yes,
0: big on the DJ
2: circuit.
0: He may
2: have inspired the film.
1: Could be. I'm going to ask him today if he's...
0: Yes, you need to.
1: Sorry, I didn't mean to interrupt
0: you. No, I don't care.
1: I just was so excited.
0: I started Sunday night watching Project Hail Mary.
1: Oh.
0: And it's a long movie, and I put it on a little late because it's running right now on one of my movie channels.
1: Which one?
0: MGM.
1: Oh, it's like a plus?
0: Yeah, but I have...
1: MGM Plus?
0: Well, I watch From.
2: I don't even know what that is.
0: From is one of my favorite shows. It's a scary show. You would hate it.
1: Yeah.
0: I've been watching it for a few years, and I don't know how I have MGM on cable. I think it's because part of my maybe Showtime package. Anyway, I do have it. It was on, and so I recorded it. Started it Sunday night, finished it last night. I love it so much, I can't even tell you.
1: I cannot wait for it to be
0: free
1: streaming somewhere.
0: It is, I think, only $1 right now on maybe Amazon.
1: Oh, we're doing that this weekend.
0: Yeah. It's just my heart. It is, I needed it.
1: Yeah.
0: There's so much dark, there's so many dark movies that win everything. And they're great movies, don't get me wrong. But you know, and this has stress, lots of stress in it. But it reminded me a little bit of Enemy Mine. Remember that movie?
2: Oh, yeah.
0: You do?
2: Oh.
0: Yes. Brando's been waiting years to do his Enemy Mine impression. Never thought it would come up.
2: He had to speak the language.
0: Uh-huh.
2: Because he had to take the baby and present it to the
1: Enemy Mine?
2: The Enemy Mines, whatever they were called.
0: I don't know. I haven't seen it in so many years, but I loved it. Ryan Gosling, I don't know if he can... He does much wrong. He's so likable on screen.
1: That's true.
0: He's in another one of my favorites, the Two Nice Guys. It's not called that. But I love that movie.
1: I think it is called The Nice Guys, though, isn't it?
0: Okay, with Russell Crowe. Such a great movie.
1: Oh, so good.
0: He's in the stunt movie, which I don't think got enough hype.
1: Yeah, The Nice Guys.
0: The Fall Guy is so great. Barbie, of course. I mean,
1: La La Land.
2: Mm-hmm.
0: Haven't seen that one.
2: Yeah.
1: What? You have the musicals.
0: I know.
2: It got too big.
1: And Barbie didn't?
2: Yeah, she watched Barbie.
0: I did. Not right away, though.
2: I think you have a fear of musicals. You're like, I just want it to be good.
0: No, that's not
2: it. I don't want
0: it
2: to let me down.
1: Oh, you would love
0: There's something about Emma Stone being cast in that role that I don't know what it is, but I don't know if I don't know. Don't know.
1: Yeah.
0: I'll watch it at some point, but I... loved it. And I know that you can pick stuff apart and whatever. I loved it.
1: Oh, that's awesome.
0: Loved it. But I don't want to, now I've given you too much and you're probably going to watch it and go, eh.
1: No,
0: I didn't feel
2: it. Yeah, you've built it up a lot now.
0: I know.
2: I'm not sure.
1: I didn't want to see it anyway.
0: I did watch it over two nights, which, because it's all, I mean, it really is long. I don't know if I would have felt...
2: Well, it takes a while to save the world.
0: It's so good. So anyway, that was my evening. I also did a little grocery trip with Nick last night. All in all, solid. What about you guys?
2: Took advantage of the nice weather.
0: I did. Well, I mean, that was late. That was at nighttime. I'm not going to go out and do anything. But yeah, it was really, really a good night. And I highly recommend it.
2: All right.
0: If you like space... I mean, I don't know. It's its own thing. Of course, I like space stuff.
2: I mean, it's my kind of movie.
0: It is. It's real science-y, and mm-hmm. I don't really understand a lot of the science stuff, but I don't need to. It's not... I didn't ask Nick throughout, what does that mean?
2: Yeah, like, wait, what part of quantum theory were they quoting there?
0: I watched it alone. I did not watch it with him.
2: Mm-hmm.
0: I didn't want him to ruin my viewing pleasure, because I had already started it, loved it, and I was like, I've got to go to sleep. I will save this for when I'm more awake.
2: Mm-hmm.
0: So I really liked it.
2: That's a smart move.
0: What about you, Brando? Did you get all the celebration last night for Father's Day, since Sunday was a wash for you?
2: Yeah, it was a delayed celebration. We celebrated by... I made dinner.
1: Ooh.
2: And begged Aaron and Owen to mow the grass. And I was 50% successful. So half of the grass is mowed. So that's, oh. I mean, you can really tell how much they love their father.
0: Oh.
2: And then Alex and I went on a walk, and Amelia went along. And I learned while on the walk, there's a very famous event that took place in our history, in Alex and I's shared history. Years before we started dating, we were just friends. And we were out at a bar in Macomb. And she was there with her best friend, and we were all kind of hanging out, and they were dancing, and there was a local fella that said something that bothered Alex, and so she started a shouting match with this here guy, and it escalated to a potential fight.
0: And that you would have to be involved.
2: And I was going to have to, like, defend her honor.
0: Yeah.
2: And I was like, I don't think I have to defend your honor. You have a boyfriend. I'm just here, and you kind of started this whole thing, but he clearly, you know, was at least chivalrous enough to know, I'm not going to punch this girl, but that guy over there,
0: yes,
2: maybe I'll hit him.
1: Meaning you?
2: Yeah, yeah. So I think he was saying some things to me, and then she was like, you know, not helping the, she's very good at starting fights. Which that was my first experience where I'm like, oh, so this is who you are. You start fights and then kind of look around and like, I guess somebody else is going to have to come in and fix this. But luckily there were some other guys there that we knew. And so our side looked better than their side. And so it just kind of fizzled out.
0: Good.
2: But I guess Alex decided to tell that story to Amelia, and either her telling of it was slanted heavily in her favor, perhaps, like I'm doing, slanting it in my favor, or Amelia took a completely different, had a completely different take on it, because it somehow came up last night while we were walking, and Amelia said, wasn't it like the time that Mom started the fight, and Mom said that you were cowering in the corner because you didn't want to fight? I was like, wait, hold on.
0: Did she use the word cowering?
2: Yes. Oh, like shivering, like, I'm so scared, I don't want to fight. And then Alex is trying to, like, correct her whatever story that she told. And then Amelia just kept going, like, you know, you said Mom, or you said Dad was, like, too scared to fight, and that you were going to fight him instead of him. So apparently I'm a big weenie.
1: You're like, wait a minute.
2: I was like, what did you tell her?
0: There's no reason for a fight.
2: That's the way I felt.
0: Yeah. And
2: it seemed...
0: are you involved? I mean, I know that Alex got involved. Who was wrong in this fight? What was the fight about?
2: I mean, the guy is the... It was a dope.
1: And he's the villain here.
2: Yeah, he's a bad guy. But like, somebody says something to you that bothers you, you're like, you know, it doesn't have to turn into a parking lot shouting match where thankfully a carload of football players showed up and happened to be on our side and made the whole thing kind of go away.
0: Yeah, you don't need that. Nothing good happens in those parking lots. Thelma and Louise.
2: It's just like, what are you doing?
1: Great point.
2: Yeah, and I worked at a bar at the time, so I was just like,
0: you'd seen too many people fighting.
2: I'm constantly breaking up fights, and I was like, "What? What? I'm not doing this. This is dumb."
1: So did you set the record straight with Amelia?
2: I tried, but Amelia, I don't know. I think she liked the version that she was originally told. She's much funnier and enjoyable to her.
0: That is not nice.
2: No.
0: And this is your Father's Day, day after Father's Day. This is what you get.
2: That was what I got for Father's Day. I got called a wimp. And
0: that really feel terrible for you.
2: That was about it.
0: I'm sorry.
2: And I left this morning and looked at the tall grass as I drove away. My only saving grace was...
0: Somebody could have done that for you.
2: Yeah. When I got home, I was like, really? Really, you just couldn't. That was a
0: not even a little something.
2: It's not even out of the ordinary. You didn't have to like get a card or anything. It was just like, could you just have mowed the grass? Was that so hard to do? But the only good thing that's happened is, I have my car spider. I've talked about my little friend who hangs out on the back of my car right by the camera, and I was worried because he had a really long journey to Branson and back, and then through a rainstorm and everything.
1: He did not make it.
2: And so when I got home, I was unloading the car, and I looked in, you know, where he kind of hangs out. He's actually very small, but in the camera, it looks like a tarantula. Uh-huh. And I'm looking, I was like, I don't think he made it.
0: That bums me out.
2: I think he kind of got blown off at some point. And then this morning, I went to back up, and I saw a little leg, like, waving at me in the side of the camera. I'm like... Hey, car spider, you made it.
1: You're happy about this.
0: This is a movie.
1: Yeah, it would be a good one.
0: Uh-huh.
2: Yeah, so car spider is back for now. Maybe he'll move on.
0: Highs and the lows of your life, Brando.
2: Yeah, it's the most exciting thing that'll probably happen to me all day today.
0: At least you got a good nap yesterday. We had a longer than normal Monday. We had a meeting with our sales department, and there were department heads in there. Saying, what are you guys doing, man? No, I'm just kidding.
2: You guys stink.
0: You know, they don't really know Afton very well. And it was an opportunity for us to talk about all of us and who we are.
1: There are some new folks.
0: There are new people,
2: Do you feel that you were represented fairly yesterday in front of the sales team?
1: Until we got to that story that John told.
2: Where you spilled wine on him and there was a stripper? What was this? I didn't understand what he was talking about.
0: It was the talent show.
1: That's not true.
2: There was a topless dancer?
0: Oh, she was like a burlesque
1: dancer.
2: Oh, okay.
0: She had tassels.
2: Oh, she was tasseled.
1: I didn't have anything to drink at that event, and I don't drink wine.
2: Didn't sound what do you drink? Like you?
1: I usually drink beer.
0: That's right. Yeah, she does.
1: Yeah.
0: It's the Illinois in her.
2: You spilled some on him?
1: No.
2: Did you bring your own cooler?
1: No.
2: That's the Illinois.
0: Yeah, right. And a lawn chair.
1: I mean,
0: can you imagine like, carrying
2: ma'am,
0: a
2: this
0: lawn
2: is
0: chair
2: the pageant. We have seating.
0: Into an event. Like, well, just in case.
2: Well, you know,
1: on the floor
2: I know.
1: Where they have no chairs, yes, you know?
2: I don't want to make somebody, I don't want to make somebody stand. I got my own chair.
1: I mean, I did trip up the stairs. It was my first time meeting Tim Virgin, and we were walking in together to the event, and I tripped up the stairs, but I had not had anything to drink. I didn't drink anything that night. I don't drink wine.
2: Well, it was a pretty good story.
1: Other than that, I thought I was fairly represented.
0: Yeah. I think we gave people a better indication of who you are, all the sides of you.
1: Yeah, all of the many, layers. The many grandma habits that I
0: have. Yeah,
2: we talked about Disney and puzzling.
1: All we missed was sourdough.
2: Oh, God, you're right. All right, bring everybody back.
0: We did not even mention sourdough.
2: What were we thinking?
0: I did text both of you yesterday because after my strong opinion, I had to show you proof.
1: It's awful.
0: How... My flabbers been gasted is being used.
1: Terrible.
0: Nonstop.
2: Was that a new one?
0: That was brand new.
2: Ran across?
0: Brand new. When I sent it to you, it was an hour old.
1: Ugh. I did not like that.
2: Now it's going to be in my feed.
0: I've
2: been infected.
1: It's going to be like, oh, you like this kind of content.
2: Wait, no.
0: It looks like that. What else did you do yesterday?
1: Well, I mean, big highs and lows at the Spriggs house, too. The high, Jenna learned to ride her bike without training wheels.
2: Have you been working on this, or did she just fly out of the garage?
1: No, kind of off and on. I don't know what inspired it. We went too early one time and took the training wheels off, and she wasn't ready. And so then last night, for whatever reason, I was, sitting in the hallway monitoring to make sure there were no experiments happening while John was taking his shower, so we didn't have a water situation.
2: Oh, right. Yeah, you got to keep an eye on that
1: now
2: kid.
1: Somebody has to be posted outside the bathroom door at all times.
0: Yeah.
1: And Ryan was gone for a long time, and then Jenna came running in, and she said, come see, I can ride my bike. So we have kind of a hill, very slight hill, going down our backyard, and it's all grass, and so she was learning on that, and it worked. It was great. It was our little neighbor kid's suggestion. Try it here.
0: And then what? Was she on the road then?
1: No, not quite yet. She's still doing some grass riding.
2: Yeah, grass work, it's nice.
1: Yeah.
2: It's a little more friendly to the knees.
1: Yeah.
0: As the oldest, do you remember getting taught how to ride a bike?
1: Yeah.
2: Mm-hmm.
0: I did not.
2: How did
0: My
2: you
0: mom
2: learn?
0: Just came home and I was riding a bike. That's what happens.
1: Yeah.
0: When you're the third.
1: You just figure it
0: out.
1: You
0: got to keep up. I was riding a way too big a bike, too.
1: Oh, that's usually how it goes.
0: Yes.
2: That's tough.
0: Yeah. But, you know, my brother was, you know, a little over a year older than me. My sister, 4. And so if I wanted to hang, I had to get on it.
2: It really helps not being the oldest. Because yes. Then you've got, you're like, I want
0: to
2: ride.
0: I wanted to do it on my own. It had nothing to do with, will you come in that? They just didn't roll like that. Maybe my sister didn't even get taught. I don't know. People just did things.
1: Yeah.
2: Yeah, like I remember trying to get Aaron up on his bike, and he was pretty good right out of the gate, and then he crashed, and then he was like, nope, no more of that ever again. And it was a long time before
0: then
2: he started riding again. But Owen was more of a daredevil. There's a lot more
0: you're trying
2: pictures
0: to keep
2: of
0: up.
2: Owen with various gashes and bruises on his face. He'd kind of do anything to keep up.
0: Well, that's exciting.
1: That was the high.
0: Okay. Ready for the low?
1: The low is for the last, I don't know, 2 weeks maybe a week and a half. There's been something going on in our neighborhood that Ryan and I are affectionately calling Hoosier Mad Max. So I don't know what it is, but there's some shenanigans going on at a house near us.
2: Like a Thunderdome situation?
1: Where there are people on like mini bikes and some kind of very small four-wheeling device.
2: Huh.
1: And they're riding those things around.
2: In like a pack?
1: Until late at night. There's maybe 2 or 3 of them. It's all coming from the same house. They're very loud. And our neighborhood is not really a neighborhood. It's like a street. A cul-de-sac.
2: Mm-hmm.
1: There's not space to be riding around. So they're like, and we don't have big yards either, but they're kind of zipping around a yard and then going up and down the street, cutting over to the next street, and it's driving me crazy.
0: Do you know where the origin house is?
2: It's probably Barter Town.
1: It's our next door neighbors.
0: It is?
1: It is.
2: Well, that's too close for comfort.
0: Are you friends with them?
1: No. We're not. We say hello.
2: No, you're not.
0: Another enemy. Wait, let me write it down.
2: Gosh, so many enemies. What a list. Talking about how I'm friends with a spider. And I'm supposed to be the grumpy one.
1: Come on, if they were doing this
0: in the neighborhood, it would make me crazy.
1: It's making me crazy. And I have not said anything. But I finally texted our neighbor across the street and said, what's going on over here? She's like, I was going to ask you the same thing.
2: So these are gas-powered devices?
1: Yes.
2: So they're loud.
1: They are loud. And then throughout the day, they're outside working on the... I don't know who these people are. I've never seen these people. I thought, oh, they've got some friends in town for the weekend. No.
0: Cousin Eddie and the crew.
1: Uh-huh.
2: Yeah.
1: That's. I don't know what's going on.
0: So out of you, your neighbor that you texted across the street, female?
1: Yeah.
0: Is one of you more prone to say something, or do you feed off of each other and just complain about it? Or is one a silent assassin, like we call my sister affectionately, is a silent assassin. She gets me all just amped up and mad right. about something and knows I will do something about it because I get angry.
2: Mm-hmm.
0: So she's almost like a black widow.
1: Uh-huh.
2: Plus she's a little sister, so she knows, like, you're still trying to impress her.
0: She lays the trap, and I take it from there.
1: No.
0: I have more enemies than she does. But she's behind the scenes, the puppeteer.
1: Maybe that's my problem all this time. That's why I have so many enemies. No, neither of us really are amping the other up. We're just kind of like, what's up with that? And then we just move on.
0: What about these husbands of yours?
1: I mean, I haven't heard anything from the neighbor husband. Ryan's just like, well, this is weird. And that's about it. And I'm like, somebody needs to do something. He's like, just stop.
2: They need to have the good taste of switching to electric. Like, because we've got some ATVs that are zipping around in our little cul-de-sac, but it's an electric herd.
0: What time is this?
1: I mean, it could be from 4 in the afternoon till 9:30 at night.
0: Mm.
1: And it's right next door, so I can hear it while I'm trying to sleep.
0: Yeah.
1: And I don't know. I'm like, is this legal?
0: I have no idea.
1: I don't know either. And then we have this jerk bird that is really disrupting the peace.
2: Write that down. Bird.
0: Bird added to the enemy list.
1: There is the loudest bird that is outside our window, which we don't even have a tree. I don't know where this guy's hanging out. I took some audio.
2: What kind of a bird is it? What does it look like?
1: I don't know.
0: Well, maybe it's asking for help for an injured friend.
2: Oh, that's true.
1: Don't make me feel bad.
0: But I'm saying then you help the friend and then they're your pals and they give you gifts.
2: Yeah, they bring you stuff.
1: I would do that, but this is like, I swear, like 15 minutes before my alarm goes off, this guy's like, time to wake up. Let's start the day.
0: Party.
1: And it's waking Ryan up, and he's a deep sleeper. But I'm going to turn it up here. Here's what it sounds like. Over and over.
0: I think it's lovely.
2: Yeah, it seems.
0: Some people do this nice. For their sounds.
1: It's great for this time. It is not great for 3:45 a.m.
0: You could sell this to CBS to use in their golf broadcasts.
1: I mean, it's a lovely little song. Just the timing is not great.
0: Hey, it's very close to what I said yesterday. Outside whistling is acceptable.
1: I know, but like, if it's waking Ryan up, you know it's a problem. So this morning he goes, bird's back. I'm like, I know.
2: What kind of bird do we think it is?
1: I don't know.
0: Okay, is there a bird app?
1: A Shazam, a bird Shazam?
2: I'm downloading it right now.
0: Are you?
2: Yep.
1: I tried to get a frog Shazam one time.
0: What do you mean?
1: You know, like you could, like what kind of frog is this? There's all kinds of creature sounds in the backyard. And I'm like, what is this?
0: So you're more interested in a frog?
1: No, it's just I was sitting outside and I was like, wow, that's really elaborate. It's, I don't even know how to do it. But there's all kinds of sounds. Of course, the cameras aren't working. You guys are making faces and sounds.
2: All right, do the bird again.
1: All right, hold on. Let's find it.
2: I gotta hand this over.
1: All right. You ready?
2: Okay, hold on.
0: All right.
2: I bet it's a robin.
1: Whatever it is, it's a jerk.
0: It's nature.
2: Let's see if that's enough.
1: I know, it is pretty. Just, does it have to be at that time?
2: Analyzing sound.
1: Can it be later in the day?
2: I nailed it.
1: It's a robin?
0: It's probably having babies. It's probably there protecting the babies. You look for some robin eggs.
1: I don't even know where it is.
2: Man, I'm bird guy.
0: You are bird guy. What? You are officially 50.
1: Does
0: so
1: it need help?
0: It's about the age.
1: What does that call mean?
2: It doesn't translate.
1: I'm not trying to be.
2: It's not a translator.
1: I'm not trying to be super curmudgeon-y. But come on, between Hoosier Mad Max and the robin.
0: I like the guesses people had. The bird is probably a Carolina swallow.
2: Oh, guess who got it right? This guy right over here.
1: Bird guy.
0: Somebody else said, sounds like a northern mockingbird.
1: It's mocking me.
0: But Love Sue. Love Sue knew. Way to go, Love Sue.
2: Yeah, robins can get kind of annoying. I think they're just bragging about their blue eggs.
0: Oh, they're cool.
1: Very cool.
0: They are cool.
2: My eggs are blue. They're really cool.
1: I just need everybody to chill in my neighborhood.
0: Yeah, I get it.
2: Go out there with a...
0: Try to go to bed. You're trying to sleep when
2: wooden spoon in a pan and bang, bang, bang, bang, bang.
0: Take matters in your own hands and make your own noise.
2: You know what that bird's talking about? He's complaining about this motorcycle crew.
1: Probably.
2: Scaring the crap out of him.
1: This is out of nowhere. Like, who are these people? why are they here so long? Where did the mini bikes come from?
2: Yeah, they must have got a deal on them or something.
1: I don't know. I've never seen get three these free. People.
0: Summer. People get crazy in the summer.
1: These aren't the regular residents.
2: So these are not people that live at the house?
1: No.
0: Oh, they're not?
1: Unless they do now.
0: Are they squatting?
1: I don't know.
0: Are they living with these people? Have you seen the original people?
1: I haven't.
2: This might be the new people.
1: And there's
0: the... Was there a bill of sale?
1: I don't think
0: Was the house sold?
1: No.
0: Well, you need to do a little more work.
2: This might be like the Burbs. Are they dead?
1: There's the same original vehicles are out there.
2: But, I mean, this motorcycle gang may have gotten in there and taken over. They might be being held hostage in the basement.
1: They've built this elaborate, like, deck on the back that we call Deck House.
0: You guys have some great names.
2: Hey, let's go check out the progress they've made on Deck House.
1: So I don't know.
0: So you don't know these people.
2: The bird's been talking about it all day.
1: I don't know if they live in Deck
0: maybe
1: House.
0: Maybe they brought the bird.
2: Oh, maybe the new people are living in Deck House.
1: I think they're the residents of Deck House.
0: Do you think they just live in the deck?
1: I don't know. I don't know what's
2: Why
1: going on.
2: Why is it a deck house? Does it have walls?
1: It does.
0: Is it
2: so
0: nice?
2: That's not really a deck.
0: Or did they do the work themselves?
1: They did the work themselves.
0: Did they have proper permits?
1: I doubt
2: Ooh,
1: it.
2: Ooh, you could get them on the permit thing.
1: Surely they don't listen, right?
0: I doubt it.
2: They're too busy revving up their motor scooters.
0: They're up late, cruising the streets.
1: It looks very unfinished.
0: All right. This is a soap opera, and we're going to have to stop right now because we need to move on. No, don't. Why are you sorry?
2: I don't want to stop.
0: I want to know. You've got to get some more information for us.
1: I don't know how.
0: I can get a little. I have ways.
1: Okay.
0: I can get a little information. I'll see what we can find out.
1: Check with the county. Just,
0: I'm not going to say anything, but I'm going to.
2: Well, I mean, if it's sold.
0: Yes.
1: It didn't sell, guys.
0: So it's the same people that have always lived there?
1: But these are new residents.
2: Who are all motorcycle
1: people. Who have joined
2: people.
1: The original residents.
2: Oh, see, you got...
0: They're really trashing up your cute little street.
2: You got cause to create some problems for them.
1: It's not me. If you're listening, it wasn't me.

0: Max in the deck house.
1: This is what we call deck house.
2: This is why you never want anyone to know where you live.
1: Oh,
2: you talk about
1: gosh.
2: Your neighbors.
1: All right. Well, I don't even know what's on the show today. I'm so jumbled.
0: Sorry.
1: Who knew we were going to go this deep into
0: the soul of Afton.
1: No, I mean, there's nothing worse than trying to go to bed. You're bothered. Trying to sleep when you don't want to wake up yet. You're bothered. Two instances of being...
2: Yeah, motorcycles and a bird.
1: Mm-hmm. But that robin, show me love.
0: Right. The bird was like, yeah, yeah, yeah.
2: And that's what she's singing.
1: We have tickets. Journey is coming to town. A little later, Enterprise Center. We'll have those tickets for you in the 7 o'clock hour with Throwback Live. Jerry Seinfeld coming back to the Fox Theater. I think he comes about every year. I had the opportunity to see him at the Fox, and if you love Jerry Seinfeld and that kind of comedy, he puts on a great show. We'll have those with First Five Notes. It's Tuesday. We'll do some tidbits. We've got Randos and Hollywood Outsider and a lot to cover in Food Court. But if you guys want to text us like you're doing this morning, we appreciate it on the Cheney Window and Door text line, 314-669-4665.
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16: Music mogul Clive Davis passed away yesterday. He was 94 years old, and man, did he have quite a career. Record executive, producer, he nurtured incredible musicians and bands over the years, including Janis Joplin, Bruce Springsteen, Whitney Houston, Carlos Santana, Aretha Franklin, Patti Smith, Alicia Keys, Kelly Clarkson, Billy Joel, Aerosmith, Barry Manilow, Pink Floyd, The Grateful Dead, Jennifer Hudson, Christina Aguilera, Simon and Garfunkel, and many more. Incredible career. He'd been hospitalized recently with upper respiratory infection, but that's about all we know about.
17: Nice long life.
16: Yeah.
17: Many, many years where he was still in the public eye.
16: Oh, absolutely.
17: So he really had an incredible
16: mm-hmm.
17: run.
16: Absolutely.
17: And I mean,
16: the man
17: the
16: with
17: people,
16: the golden ear.
17: Yeah, I'm curious. I didn't see any of those big names that you talked about. Any comments from anyone?
16: Like make statements.
17: Yeah, I'm just curious.
16: Mm-hmm. And then former Federal Reserve Chairman Alan Greenspan also died the other day of complications from Parkinson's disease. He was 100 years
17: yes.
16: old.
17: Yes.
18: Oh, wow.
16: I didn't realize that that guy was old forever.
17: Yeah.
16: He was very old in it's the true. 90s. And then we do have an update on the Savannah Guthrie story. Savannah Guthrie and her siblings may have known for a while that their mother was no longer alive. So according to a new report, they got a message on February 6th apologizing for Nancy Guthrie's inadvertent death. This was like one of the kind of ransom note things. But the sender also suggested returning the body for an unspecified amount of money. So this guy was still trying to collect.
0: Oh my gosh.
16: On this ransom. And there was a message posted right after that. And at the time, it was like, oh, that's kind of a weird message that the three of them made. But now, in hindsight, it all kind of makes sense. It was one where she was like, we got your message, and we understand. Like, and they're all very upset. Like, that's probably the message. So they knew at that point that their mother was gone.
0: So then it was, like, a kidnapping ransom attempt, and then...
16: So they got, apparently they got two messages. They got one initial message, which was just a straight up ransom, like give us a certain amount of money. They said hours after she was reported missing on February 1st, a ransom note from the same IP address asked for $4 million in Bitcoin for her safe return. So instead of sending the full amount, they sent $152 in Bitcoin to the address that they were given, hoping that this guy would retrieve it and then they would be able to trace it to where it went. But the person
17: never retrieved it.
16: Never touched it. It's just sat there. So
0: so awful.
16: Yeah, but that does kind of explain why she came back to work.
17: Yeah.
16: And like they know, but they don't know.
17: Yeah.
0: We need to find this person.
16: Mm-hmm.
0: It's terrible.
16: Madonna doesn't want to get naked anymore. In a new interview with Interview Magazine, she said, quote, I don't want to be naked because everyone's naked. I want to do what people are not doing, which is thinking and wearing clothes.
17: I want to see Madonna just in a regular outfit.
16: Yeah.
17: Like, I want to see her in some jeans and a t-shirt. Yeah. I think that would be more outrageous and interesting.
16: Yeah, than all this weird stuff.
17: I honestly really want to see her in... a pair of jeans, just a really cute, casual outfit.
16: I just want her to do a lap.
17: Does she ever wear, what does she look like when she's not posing for a camera or on stage or being somewhere where she is walking around and people are going to see her?
16: I mean, I bet she just looks like a normal gal.
17: Does she? Have you ever seen her?
0: No,
16: I don't think she leaves unless she's done up in her stuff.
17: I just would like to see Cash Madge.
16: I mean, there was a good chunk of time there, and I don't know that it's not still the case, but, you know, her and Rosie O'Donnell were palling around.
17: Does she have a house bra?
16: Rosie ain't putting on no fancy clothes.
17: No, but...
16: If the two of them were getting along, you got to think like, oh, deep down, that's Madonna. Like, she's Rosie O'Donnell's friend.
17: I don't know. I'd just like to see a pair of jeans.
0: That'd be nice.
16: In that interview, she also talked about that biopic, like what happened with it. They said, after 2 years of writing and developing it with Universal Studios, the two parties had a falling out over money. She said, I've had a huge life, so I needed a big budget. They couldn't get their heads around it. So I think she wanted more money for the movie, and they were like, no, that's enough. We don't need... It's just a biopic. Uh-huh. It's not a space movie or something. So then Netflix reached out. They were going to turn it into a series. But then she couldn't get her own script bought back from Universal because then Universal owned it. And she said that they were asking an extortionist's price. So she didn't want to pay to get this back away from Universal. And in that time, Netflix kind of was like, nah, we're not interested anymore. And so that ended it. And now she's back doing music. So I don't think it'll... At least is dead for now, that project.
17: All right.
16: On the blog today, I've got a list of celebrities who have been visited by famous ghosts. I have no idea why this is a list right now.
17: Okay.
16: But they're not just
17: ghosts.
16: Not just celebrities visited by ghosts. Not just people visited by celebrity ghosts. It's an interesting list. It's celebrities who have been visited by celebrity ghosts.
17: I wonder if this came out because Catherine Lanassa, I don't really know how to pronounce her name, you know, from The Pit.
0: Oh, yeah.
17: She's married to Jake from Melrose Place now. She said that Dennis Hopper wouldn't leave her alone after he died.
16: Oh, really? Well, see, that's not even in this. That would at least be topical.
17: Yeah, she just talked about it. It was pretty funny. She was married to him.
16: Kendrick Lamar says that Tupac visited him in a dream and told him not to let his music die.
0: Wow.
16: Okay.
17: Was it Dennis Hopper? Is that right? I'm sorry. Go ahead.
16: I don't know. Megan Mullally says Nicole Brown Simpson haunted their home because it was on the same property where she lived. They had heard sounds and weird things happen in specific corners of their house.
17: So sad.
16: Yeah. That Ana de Armas says Marilyn Monroe's ghost would visit the set of Blonde, that movie.
17: Oh, yeah.
16: And would throw things off the wall when she didn't like something. Dan Aykroyd lived in Mama Cass's former estate, and people who visited believe that they encountered her. They thought they saw her.
17: She died there.
16: Yeah, and they would get touches on the shoulder, like whenever they would say her name. Like she'd tap them on the shoulder.
0: I mean, he's a Ghostbuster.
16: Well, we know about having when he saw a ghost.
0: Yeah. Oh, yeah.
16: And then Cher, I like this one. Cher thinks that Sonny Bono turns her chandelier on even when there isn't any power.
17: He's just messing with her.
16: Like, yeah, Sonny's still out there. Turn the lights on and
5: knock it off, Sonny.
16: Sonny, I'm trying to
17: sleep. I don't know what that was. I can't do it.
5: I don't really need to get my beauty sleep.
16: Keanu Reeves will star in a new Lego movie. It'll mix live action with animation, so it might be interesting. And so I read the story, and as I got deeper into the story itself was... The Lego movie story was more interesting than just Keanu being in it. So anyway, Josh Cooley is going to direct whatever this movie is. He directed Toy Story 4. That was when Keanu played Duke Kaboom. He did the voice for that. So yeah. I guess they must have palled around and they like this idea. We don't know what Keanu is going to be doing in this movie, but this latest Lego movie comes from Universal Pictures. So Universal acquired the rights to the property in 2020. So I guess they acquired like Lego.
0: Oh, didn't Warner Brothers have it?
16: So they did. So Warner Brothers had it. They made Lego, you know, the Lego movie and then the Lego Batman movie, the Lego Ninjago movie, as well as the Lego movie 2, the second part. So they made all those Lego movies and then Universal got a hold of it. They made that Pharrell Williams movie.
0: Oh, yeah. Uh-huh.
16: That flopped. So that was their first foray into these Lego movies.
0: Oh, that's interesting.
16: Now, this would be their second, and their deal is about up. So they only had it for a short period of time. They only have 6 months left before they lose the rights to the Lego movies. They've only had one movie that they made, and it stunk. So now they're trying to get this one. They have to get this into pre-production within the next 6 months for them to be able to continue to make the movie.
0: That's interesting.
16: Like, whoever made this deal is like, should be in trouble.
0: Agreed. Those other Lego movies.
16: They made a bunch
0: of Lego movie too. It was fine.
16: For the most part, those are good.
0: They're great.
16: Movies.
0: The twins just watched the Lego movie, the first one, this weekend. And I'm like, man, this movie is so good.
16: It is fantastic. An animated Powerpuff Girls movie is also in the works. We don't know what it's about, what it's going to be, and have anything to do with, but they said they're working on it. And then Olivia Rodrigo is launching a female centric music festival called Daisy Chain Fields. So it'll go down.
17: It's awesome.
16: Yeah, August 29th in Irvine, California. Here's who's on the bill. Obviously, Olivia Rodrigo. Chapel Roan, Stevie Nicks, Karen O, Sarah McLachlan, Cat's Eye, Bikini Kill, Garbage, Dochi, Not For Radio, Santa Gold, and The Breeders.
0: Wow.
17: How great is this? Remember that Santa?
16: Huge.
17: Remember that Santa Gold song? That was such a good song. It was in their commercial.
16: I only know one of their songs.
17: Michelob commercial. It's so good.
16: Yeah, I like one of their songs. I don't know if it's the same one.
17: Have you heard
16: there? I don't know if it's that a person or a band. Santa Gold.
17: I think it's a... I've looked into this before, but my brain can't hold things I don't really care that much about anymore. Have you heard the duet with Robert Smith and Olivia Rodrigo?
0: No.
17: It's awesome.
16: Really?
17: It is such a good song. I'm going to see if I can find it. It is called What's Wrong? Hold on. It's coming up. I got a commercial. Something. It's really good. I just saw the live version of it, but it's so good. What's Wrong with Me? Really, really good.
16: Oh, that's cool. So anyway, that is August 29th. It's unfortunately in California, but if you want to go to Irvine, you can check out the show. I'm Brando, your Hollywood Outsider.
17: It's like the new Lilith Fair.
0: It is.
16: Feels like it.
17: I love that Sarah McLachlan's going to do it.
16: Uh-huh. Yeah.
17: She should get all those old school Lilith Fair people. What's Paula Cole doing?
0: Not shaving her armpits.
17: Yeah.
16: Yeah, we know that.
17: She might be now. You never know. People change.
0: Why would you start now?
17: I don't know.
6: She doesn't want to wait.
17: We got a message from our promotions director, Matthew, and thank you guys so much for Friday. We got the numbers in from Operation Food Search for our team up to fill a truck. I didn't know that was, I don't think I ever said that name.
6: I never knew that that's what it was called.
17: Apparently it was.
6: I thought it was madness in the parking lot.
17: Yeah. So last Friday, in total, 8,838 pounds of non-perishable food was donated.
0: Wow.
17: During that 2-hour window.
6: Yeah.
17: Valued at $16,350.
6: Man.
17: In addition, $4,405 was donated via cash and check. And Mike at Operation Food Search said the drive exceeded expectations at every level.
0: Oh, that's wow. Awesome.
17: So it's all because of you guys. So yeah. Thank you
6: way
17: so much. You're helping out so many families all over. Mm-hmm. They work with food banks. What is it? Like 160 different food banks in Missouri and Illinois. So thank you guys.
6: Hopefully that makes a little bit of a dent in the summer.
17: Yeah. So thank you once again. And I'm sure hopefully we can team up again. It was a lot of fun to do that next year to help out Operation Food Search. All right. Let's get a look at your traffic. We've got best things coming up in just a minute.
6: Well, 44 remains closed downtown due to the sinkhole. We do have an accident, 64 westbound after Buncombe Road, blocking the left lane. Another accident, 270 northbound before 44, also blocking the left lane. Slow traffic, 55 northbound between Butler Hill Road and 270. 170 southbound, you're slow between Forest Park Parkway and 6440. 270 northbound, slow at Big Bend. Highway 30 eastbound, slow between Ronning Road and 270. And Highway 61 southbound, slow between Route A and Interstate 70.
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0: Sunny today with a high of 83 and a low of 65, and cloudy tomorrow with a high of 82. 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
15: About the variety. 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

0: two of the things that I saw yesterday on the blog because they're videos and you just have to see them. One is me trying to fit in during the summer of soccer, and it's that scene with the Baroness from Sound of Music trying to kick a ball.
1: Yes.
0: And she misses it. She's trying to just catch it. I think they're playing four square, possibly.
2: Uh-huh.
0: That made me laugh, just as me trying to fit in during the summer of soccer made me laugh. This one is for you two. Did you see Mr. Garvey, the substitute teacher, was at a World Cup game?
1: No.
0: Pronouncing names.
1: Oh, that's fantastic.
0: Of players. Do you want to hear a little audio?
2: Yeah. Who is this?
1: Mr. Garvey.
0: The substitute teacher.
1: Key and Peele.
0: Yeah.
2: Oh, gotcha. Okay. Gotcha.
1: Keegan-Michael Key, right?
0: Yes. Yeah. Here you go. All right.
3: Today, I'm going to read off these roll call names right here. Is Aurelian Tatumani here? Where's Tatumani?
0: I mean, they're all...
3: Where is Aurelian Tatumani?
0: They're all hard.
3: Vinicius. Is it Vinicius or Vinicius or Vincius? Might be, is it just Vincius? Boy, if you ain't in here, how am I supposed to know how to say your name? Where is Lamine Yamel? Is Lamine Yamel up in here? How about Desiree Dewey? Is Desiree Dewey? Ain't nobody in this classroom. Ealing Ha-Ha-Ha-Ha-Land.
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3: Is Ealing Ha-Ha-Ha-Land in here? Kalion Mbop.
1: Mbop.
3: No Kalion Mbop today? Judy Bellingham.
1: Judy
3: Bellingham here?
1: Judy.
3: A Aaron Juan Bissica. Is Aaron Juan Bissica up here? It's ridiculous, man. Ain't got no students in the class. Ain't got nobody to teach.
0: Oh, it's so funny.
1: I love Mr. Garvey.
0: Anyway, I did post that on the blog. You can see that a little later at 1065thearch.com. One thing I can put on the story.
1: Sure.
0: And I really liked it. It's somebody wrote, who needs enemies when you have family? I was on something with my aunt. What's FT? I was on
1: FaceTime?
0: With my aunt, and she said, okay with your pride nails. I said, they're not pride nails. And I held my hand closer to the camera, and then she says, oh, okay, Aldi, and proceeds to hold up a bag. I couldn't do nothing but laugh. So I don't know what they were going for, but here are the nails.
1: Oh, they do look like Aldi.
2: Oh my God, they do.
0: Yes.
2: Aldi.
0: I just thought that was funny.
1: That is great.
0: All right, what about you guys?
2: This is from our pal Dustin Nickerson, who played our Laughs at the Lincoln Show. He said, being a middle-aged parent is a lot of pressure because you have to detect AI and remember passwords for your kids and your parents.
1: Yes, oh, man. It's so true. Not for my parents, but...
2: this is from Stone Cold Jane Austen. She said, it's just like her actions. She said, me arranging my spice rack alphabetically. Okay, what comes after time? Cyndi Lauper, time.
0: Oh, my.
1: This one, if I try to pronounce the name of the person who wrote this, I'm going to sound like Mr. Garvey. So I'm just going to...
0: You'll see it when you go to the...
1: I'm going to skip it. But I thought this was an important tip if you have this kind of job, because I used to have these kinds of corporate jobs. How to look important in corporate. One, join every call 2 to 3 minutes late and say, sorry, I was on another call. Leave exactly on time saying, guys, I have another call to join.
2: Got a hard stop.
1: Yeah, got another call to join, sorry. And then this one is from Tom. It's a picture of a tweet from Pop Crave that shows Jelly Roll and Bunny XO. It says, Jelly Roll and Bunny XO are getting divorced after nearly 10 years of marriage. And Tom said, sad day for people who know the price for scrap metal. That really made me laugh.
0: Those are the best things we saw. And if you follow us on the Courtney Show STL Facebook, Instagram, you'll see them at the story. That video you will see on the blog today at 1065thearch.com. We've got food news to talk about and try some things. That's coming up next on The Arch.

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2: 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Afton has left the studio to toast some Pop-Tarts that Stacy from Schnucks has dropped off to us. So we had a couple choices. This is, we're getting our America on with these.
3: Look how colorful this is.
2: This is the Star Spangled Blueberry Pop-Tart. I love a blueberry Pop-Tart. I will just tell you that. And it looks like it's... I don't know. It's just red. It's a red...
3: It's a red
2: pastry.
3: Pop-Tart. Isn't that weird?
2: And then white with red and blue sprinkles, and inside is blueberry.
4: It smells so Pop-Tarty in here.
2: I know. I can't tell you the last time I had a Pop-Tart.
4: I know.
2: So thank you. You guys will try that. Yesterday, you guys weren't real big on the old-fashioned chocolate variety of Little Debbie's donuts.
4: Too filmy.
3: It was all right.
2: What are we thinking about the Pop-Tart?
4: It's good.
2: I mean, it's a Pop-Tart.
4: It's just a blueberry Pop-Tart.
2: Remember the Fruit Loops Pop-Tart? How crazy it was? How they tasted just like
3: a Fruit Loops. It was Fruit Loops.
2: It was weird.
3: Does the pastry taste like something?
2: Or no. I think it's all for, it's all decorative.
3: Mm-hmm. Okay.
2: Oh, I love a blueberry Pop-Tart. I just do.
4: You can't go wrong.
2: I haven't had a blueberry Pop-Tart in a long, long time. Because if I'm doing a Pop-Tart, I'm usually doing cherry.
4: Absolutely.
2: That's my number one. Although I do like a brown sugar.
3: Oh, yeah.
2: Those are darn good.
3: Cherry, I go first with cherry and then mix in the
2: brown sugar.
3: Brown
2: good.
3: Sugar.
2: Mm-hmm.
3: It's good. It's fine.
4: Yeah.
2: And it's, again...
4: It's festive.
2: It's festive. It's fun.
3: Mm-hmm.
2: Today, two big food days. Well, probably just one for most people, but I like the second. It is Detroit-style pizza day.
4: Ooh.
2: I'm telling you, that Jets.
4: I was going to say, is that Jets?
2: It is. Didn't you just Jets have it for the excellent. First time mm-hmm. when during the radiothon?
4: It was so good.
2: It's so good.
3: It is so good.
2: And then it is also Pecan Sandy's Day. I love a Pecan Sandy. I loved them since I was little, though.
4: Yeah.
2: They are a melt-in-your-mouth kind of cookie.
3: I think they got a lot of butter in them.
2: Oh, yeah. They are full of butter.
4: Out on the pecan.
2: Yeah, you don't like a nut.
4: Not in a baked good.
3: I like pecan sandies.
2: I'd really like them.
3: There's a bakery in Litchfield, Illinois called Jubelts.
5: I love Jubelts.
3: Oh, you like it? See?
4: And I love Pop-Tarts.
3: We're both like, problem with Pop-Tarts is they really hang in your mouth for a while. Mm-hmm. Like, you gotta try it.
4: More than you think.
3: Yeah.
2: The chemicals,
3: even a little. Oh, I know, it's just sticking to my mouth. But they have a pecan cookie that's like a pecan sandy, but I don't know what it's called,
2: like a real.
3: But they,
2: bakery.
3: Yeah, it's a bakery cookie. And my grandma and grandpa would drive up to, because they used to live in Litchfield for a while. They would drive up to Litchfield when I worked in Springfield, Illinois, on the radio there. So they would drive up to Litchfield because you could hear the station, and so they would sit and listen to me on the radio for a while and call and tell me, we're listening. And so then
4: that is adorable.
3: I would know that they were listening, but I also knew that part of the reason they just wanted to go to Jubelts. it was a good excuse to go up there. And my grandpa would buy like a box of those pecan cookies every time.
4: Jubelts is legit.
3: Mm-hmm.
2: Never have been there. Never heard that name in my life.
3: It's good.
2: There's a place that Nick, if he ever has to drive like to Cape Girardeau, there's this bakery that he cannot. And he is.
3: Oh, I've driven past it. I know exactly what you're talking about.
2: You know what
3: about.
2: I'm talking about? He is not a sweets guy, but they have the best cream horns you've ever had in your life.
3: Yeah, when you said the name, I'm like, oh, I know that place.
2: What is it called? But I can't remember.
3: I haven't stopped there. It's in Cape, right?
2: Yeah, it's like right there. They are unbelievable because they're cream horns and they're cold, like keep them cold. But it is not the. Like a whipped cream, it is a custard.
4: Oh.
2: They are they are sinful. They're so, so good. Are you looking? It's hard to find it. I can't remember.
3: A lot.
4: Somebody knows what we're talking about.
3: Is it Momo's?
2: Uh-uh.
3: Nope. It's right on the highway, though. There's a donut palace there.
2: No,
3: I don't think that's it.
2: Well, speaking of donuts, Congratulations. For a second year in a row, Old Town Donuts in Florissant was named the best donut in America. It beat out 63 other donut shops, and it was a repeat matchup in the final round against Jason's Donuts in Eagle River, Alaska.
3: Eagle River?
2: So, yes, wow. 64 donut shops, and they do a bunch of research to put these 64 donut shops up on the bracket, and 2 years in a row in Old Town Donuts in Florissant, and since 1968, they have been one of the best donut shops in our area. And now the best donut shop in America.
4: That's big.
2: Speaking of, let's stay on the cookie and donut track. Remember last week or the week before, I was talking about that dietitian that was like, these dirty sodas are dirty.
3: And it's had like a ton of sugar in it.
2: Yes. And this guy was real ticked at Crumble Cookies dirty soda.
4: Oh, yeah, that's right.
2: Like, they need to be stopped. He was angry.
3: Yes.
2: So there's an employee. Let's see. A man is going viral on TikTok because he says a Crumble employee was warning customers that their new dirty sodas have 148 grams of sugar in them.
4: Yeah, but I mean, how much is in a Crumble cookie?
2: Well, I don't know, but remember this dietitian was like, the amount of sugar in this cookie or in this drink is the same as eating, 17 Krispy Kreme donuts?
4: Oh, that's right.
3: It's crazy.
4: I'm just saying, if you're working at Crumble Cookie, it's not like everything else there is.
3: Yeah, but you could probably have 5 cookies of those giant Crumble cookies to compete with this that would equal the same amount of sugar.
2: Anyway, so this guy's saying he had customers that shrug it off, saying they drink around 10 cans of regular soda every day.
3: Ooh, 10.
4: Uh-huh. That is a lot.
2: Crumble does not want their employees telling people to not order.
3: Well, no, of course
2: not to order the drinks.
3: Yeah. Is it Hochul's Bakery?
2: That's it.
3: Okay. It's in Perryville.
2: Perryville.
3: Oh, you said it. I was like, it's in a smaller town.
2: Yeah, you know what I'm talking about?
3: Yeah.
2: That's it.
3: Oh. Yep. I got to stop there one of these times. We go through Perryville for like volleyball stuff.
2: Yes. All the time. Oh, it is good stuff. Let's see what else I have. Do you want to hear about? Oh, this is funny. World Cup fans are joking about gaining the FIFA 15 while visiting the U.S.
3: Oh, at least. The way that they've been eating, the videos that I see.
2: I've seen more videos of them. Yeah, I saw some Norwegians just yesterday getting down on some Taco Bell.
3: Yeah.
2: They're calling it the FIFA 15. They're drinking so much, too. So it's drinking and eating.
3: Well, they're getting these giant sodas. They're like, this is crazy. I could feed my family.
2: Yes. I did put on the blog today and I thought it was just funny because you know who I am. And it has to do with Taco Bell. And it also has to do with your sign. Your zodiac sign.
4: Oh, really?
2: Yes. Taco Bell zodiac, the signs as Taco Bell menu items. So what are you, Afton?
4: Cancer.
2: All right. So you, as a Taco Bell item, you're the nacho cheese Doritos Locos Taco.
4: I like that.
2: Imaginative, hard outer shell.
4: No, I have a very soft shell.
2: Although squishy on the inside. Sensitive under pressure.
4: Definitely.
2: And 80% cheese.
4: I'd say it's pretty spot on other than having a hard outer shell.
2: Brandon, what are you?
3: Aquarius.
2: Aquarius. Nope, I passed it already. Hold on. You can see this. I put it on the blog, so I'm not going to go through all of them, mm-hmm. but you can see your own if you go to 1065thearch.com a little later. Where is Aquarius? Jeez, Louise.
3: Kind of like a Mexican pizza.
2: Here you go. It doesn't even exist anymore. This is so funny, though. Aquarius, Bell Beefer.
3: Is that the burger?
2: It is. Here we go. Here's what it says about you. What the bleep is this? Misses the 90s. Always right. Wild card. Norm questioner.
3: Oh, yeah, that feels about right.
4: That's funny.
2: What the bleep is this? And I am not happy about my item at all.
3: Man, if yours would have been, what if it would have been the cheese arena?
2: Yeah, because they put Bell Beefer in there.
3: Yeah.
4: Right.
2: I am Cinnabon Delights or Cinnatwists.
3: Oh, boo. That's the last thing you want to be.
2: Yeah. Says, which one? Oh, God. Because, you know, we're the scale, you know, we're the scales. Mm-hmm. Sweet. That's not true. Sugar-coated hostility. Yep. Social butterfly.
4: Yeah.
2: A work of art.
3: Oh, true. You put it that way.
2: Anyway, true. I do not approve of that at all. Now, if it said cinnamon crispas.
3: Yeah. And it could have.
4: Then you would be proud.
3: Yeah. If I'm the big beefer.
2: I would have loved it. That will be on the blog this morning, so you can go to the website. I think that's all the time we have. Thumbs up on the... I mean, it's just a blueberry Pop-Tart.
4: Can't go wrong.
3: It just tastes like a blueberry Pop-Tart, it's just colorful.
2: Maybe tomorrow we do the protein one, because I really need to start my day with protein.
4: Yeah, let's try it tomorrow.
3: Let's get healthy.
2: Yeah. Thank you to Stacey from Schnucks, and thank you to Schnucks, the sponsor of Food Court, the friendliest stores in town.
3: Traffic, Highway 64 westbound is closed between 159 and 157 due to an accident. Traffic is getting diverted to 159. 270 eastbound, there's road construction that has the roadway reduced down to one lane at Riverview Drive, so traffic is backed up significantly there. 44 remains closed downtown in both directions due to the sinkhole. Got an accident, 270 northbound before Interstate 44, blocking the two left lanes. Highway 367 southbound, the off-ramp to 270 west is partially blocked. Slow traffic, 170 southbound, that's between Forest Park Parkway and 6440. 270 northbound, slow at Big Bend. 6440 westbound, slow between Hampton and 170. And Highway 61 southbound, slow between Route A and Interstate 70.
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2: 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We've got Throwback Live coming up after the Arrhythmics. 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
4: 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It looks like Brando's playing for, what is that name?
5: Ruthie.
4: Ruthie.
5: Sorry. It's bad. It's bad handwriting.
4: It looks like Rushy to me. From Godfrey.
0: Let's go, Rushy.
4: And April, that's who you're playing for, Afton, from Collinsville. Up for grabs, we have a pair of tickets for the winner to see Journey. 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
6: Welcome to Throwback Live. I'm your host, Tim Convey. How are you guys doing?
5: Good.
7: Good.
6: Yeah? Awesome. What's the latest?
5: I've been working on my sound effects.
6: Do you want to handle any sound effects today in the game?
5: Yeah, I'll do all of them.
6: Okay,
4: oh, good.
5: I'll do the sounds for us. You ready?
4: Okay.
6: Yeah. Throwback, as I already say, Throwback Live. Marty's going to play some clips. You guys are going to answer questions, and then you guys will chime in with sounds like these. Afton.
5: Bring.
6: Courtney.
5: Honk.
6: And Brando.
7: Perfection.
8: That's very good.
6: Perfection. Clip it! Here we go. Clip number one. Name the movie being promoted in this trailer.
9: Welton Academy for Boys, a breeding ground for the future leaders of America, an institution dedicated to achieve.
6: Brando, courtesy of Afton.
5: He's trying to help.
8: Thank you. I'm going to say Animal House.
6: That is incorrect.
7: Okay. It does sound like the music.
8: It does.
9: Welton Academy for Boys, a breeding ground for the future leaders of America, an institution dedicated to achievement, virtue, and conformity. A school whose rigid standards are upheld by every single teacher, except one.
10: Come on, Mr. Overstreet.
6: Landrum.
4: I don't know if I don't know it now. I don't know.
6: Okay.
10: Come on, Mr. Overstreet, you twerp.
11: Mr. Anderson, are you a man or an amoeba?
12: Language was developed for one endeavor, and that is
13: to communicate.
5: Is it?
4: It sounded like it was raunchy.
5: Dead Poets Society?
6: That is correct.
8: It sounds like a real goofy comedy.
4: I had Private School in my head from the 80s.
5: Ties.
4: And then
8: I did too.
4: And then I was like, oh no, it's Porky's. Well, that wasn't a private school.
6: Yeah, they're setting you up like, I mean, and that ad is, it seems it's like raunchy. It is trying to make you think, hey, this is a real comedy.
4: Yeah.
5: Yeah.
6: So it can be
4: it's heavy.
8: I mean, it has its moments.
4: It's a heavy, heavy, heavy movie.
6: All right, Afton's got one. Clip number two, name this extremely sped up song, title, or artist. I think a tie between these two.
14: I heard Afton, but it could be a tie.
5: Oh, yeah, it could be because of the thing.
14: Yep.
5: Yeah. We could do a tie. Mm-hmm. Ready?
6: Three, two, one.
5: Janet Jackson.
6: You got it.
8: Very sped up.
5: Yeah, extremely.
8: just the one sound.
6: Miss Jackson, if you're nasty. What a great song that is, huh?
5: Mm-hmm.
6: Zane, you know that song? You got to check it out sometime,
5: Zane.
6: Man. We'll hang out later. We'll listen to Rhythm Nation.
8: You might know it's slowed down.
6: All the way through.
4: All the way through.
6: Whatever speed you want. Slow that thing down. Great.
8: It's getting awkward.
6: Clip number three, name this advertiser.
15: When you're getting hungry for a meal or a snack, you'll get a special sandwich. Stop in and say pocket to me, baby.
6: Brando.
8: Rax.
6: You got it.
15: When you're getting hungry for a meal,
5: what a song.
15: Get a special sandwich.
4: That's right.
15: Stop it, baby.
16: With a tasty taco and a pocket for only nine.
5: What was Rex?
6: Pocket to me, baby? Is that what they're saying?
8: Something like that.
14: I don't know.
6: That's clever.
4: They had roast
14: Rex
4: beef.
14: Was like Arby's.
5: Oh, okay.
4: But they also had a salad bar. That was awesome.
6: Yeah, they had
5: Bacos?
4: No, I mean, it was in a solarium, I remember.
8: Yeah.
6: Brando's got 1.5. Afton has 1.5. Landrum yet to get on the board. Clip four, name this movie.
10: 1, 2, 3, 4.
17: Yeah. Rescue the Best Guy.
6: Afton.
5: That Thing You Do.
6: You got it.
4: Yeah.
5: I love that movie.
17: Rescue the Best Guy.
4: Fountains of Wayne.
17: Slow down.
8: Sticks, what are you doing, man?
10: Oh, come on. That's too fast.
6: Here we go. Clip number five. Yeah? You think you're out?
4: I think
6: you're probably right.
4: Yeah.
6: It's probably for the best.
4: I need a sip.
6: Just not your best showing. Clip number five. Name this advertiser.
18: Today, in communities all over Missouri, children and their parents are sitting down together with a special book, a telehealth book from It helps teach children how to use the phone.
6: Brando.
8: Southwestern Bell.
6: You got it. Got a tiebreaker on our hands, folks. Clip number six, just between Afton and Brando. Name this movie.
0: Kind of psychic. Really? It's like I...
6: Afton.
5: Mean Girls.
6: You got it.
8: One.
0: Kind of psychic. Really? It's like I have ESPN.
1: I didn't stand a chance.
6: That's great.
4: And that's a big win for you, April from Collinsville. Congratulations.
2: Thank you. Thank you so much, Afton.
5: Oh, you're so welcome, April.
4: We have a pair of tickets for you to see Journey when they come to town. They are bringing their Final Frontier Tour 2026 to the Enterprise Center on November 16th. And you have tickets for that show. We'll have another pair to give away tomorrow morning on The Courtney Show.

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1: Congratulations to Keith Kachuk. He was just selected to go into the Hockey Hall of Fame, class of 2026.
2: Wow. Really? That's cool.
1: Yeah.
2: Walt.
1: And big story about, you know, the two sons, Brady and Matthew. They're going to be playing together now.
3: They are?
1: Yeah.
2: I didn't know that.
1: Yeah. Brady just got traded from to Florida from whatever team in Canada he was with. Can't remember. But I saw a very funny meme about it. I will not share it. It would have made me laugh. You know, so anyway, that's very cool.
3: It's a big deal.
1: Also, Cardinals won last night. Nolan Arenado back in town. Got mm-hmm. a big, big round of applause. That was great to see. I just hate what we did for Nolan Arenado.
3: Big fan. I carry a lot of guilt.
1: I just... He was such a great leader in the clubhouse.
3: So likable.
2: He had probably his best season as a player with the Cardinals.
1: It just hurts me. And then I did want to mention, we got to be better and get Jordan Walker onto the All-Star first team.
3: You can see that on?
1: Well, I mean, not yet.
2: Do they just hand out ballots still nowadays?
1: Yes, I don't know if they have them at the games anymore. It's an online thing. You can vote up to 5 times per day. We need to get on this. He's having an incredible year. Mm-hmm. And it looks like...
2: It's in the best interest of Major League Baseball for him to make it. Because, man, you got a great story there.
1: Yes. So, who do you think's leading among all of the players in voting?
3: Otani.
1: Yes.
2: Otani.
1: Otani is leading. Let's see who else we've got. I don't even see Jordan's name in the top.
3: Really?
1: No. I mean, it's up to us to vote for him. So do it. Do your part. Okay, so it looks like here's where the voting stands as of Sunday. I'm not going to go through all the teams, but first base, we got no one. Second base, we got no one. Shortstop, no one. Third base, no one. Catcher, no one. Outfield.
2: He'd be our only guy.
1: None.
3: Well, that's disappointing.
1: None. DH, none. Oh, wait, hold on. Alec Burleson is in fifth place on first base. Sorry, I lied. I was looking at American League.
2: I hope we don't have anybody over there.
1: Nobody at second, shortstop, third, catcher, nope. Outfield. Jordan Walker currently is in eighth place.
2: Man.
1: By, like, let's see, 700,000 votes. So we have to do our part. Yeah. And DH Herrera is in fifth place right now.
3: Yeah, we gotta step it up for Jordan.
1: First team. That's what he needs to be. Mm-hmm. Or where he needs to be. And it looks like a long road.
2: He's batting .287. That's 14th in the league, right behind Alec Burleson. He's batting .288. He's batting 13th. So that's, I mean, they're among the leaders. Otani's only batting .296, so that's 10 points higher than them. Not even. And he's got all the votes.
1: Yeah. So I just want to put it out there. Let's get Jordan Walker having a great year.
2: I'm sure you guys know who has the highest average right now in the National League. It's Otto Lopez. Come on, guys.
3: Of course it is.
2: Duh.
1: Old Otto. What a great name.
3: That is a great name.
1: So, you know, the Cardinals still looking good. It was weird over the weekend. I'm like, why are the Cardinals not playing on Saturday? But do you think it was a World Cup thing? They played Thursday, Friday, Sunday against the Royals.
2: I assume.
1: And it was in Kansas City.
2: That makes sense.
1: So, let's get Jordan Walker into the All-Star game. And you can vote again 5 times a day. MLB, I think, is where you vote. Let's see. Also, yeah. You go to MLB.com. That's where you can vote 5 times a day. I don't know when it ends. June. No, that's not it. June 25th.
2: Oh man.
1: Whoa. June 25th.
2: Not looking good. It's not going to happen.
1: I know.
3: This week.
1: Let's, you know, we're getting, we're good with voting for donut places. We're good for voting for our St. Louis Zoo, Forest Park. Let's get Jordan Walker into the All-Star game.
2: Yeah, maybe him or Burleson will make it in as a reserve or whatever.
1: MLB.com/All-Star is exactly where you can vote. All right, let's get a look at your traffic. Still a lot of stuff to do. Tuesday tidbits coming up. We have a People is Dumb and tickets to Jerry Seinfeld at the Fox Theater.
2: Oh, baby. 270 eastbound at Riverview. There's road construction that's got the roadway down to one lane. That's causing a big backup. 44 closed in both directions downtown due to the sinkhole. Watch out for an accident. 70 eastbound before Bryan Road. It's blocking the two right lanes. You got slow traffic 44 eastbound between Bowles and 270. 64 westbound, that accident at 159 has been cleared, but traffic still slow. 170 southbound, slow between Page and 6440. 270 northbound, slow at 55. 270 southbound, slow at Dorset. 6440 eastbound, you're slow at Boone's Crossing, also between Lindbergh and Hanley. 6440 westbound, slow between King's Highway and 170. And Highway 364 eastbound, slow between Route K and Guttermuth.
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3: Sunny today with a high of 83 and a low of 65, and cloudy tomorrow with a high of 82. Arch Weather sponsored by...
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3: Powered by Gavin DeGraw.
1: I know.
27: Sorry.
3: Kind of like that vibe.
1: I love that song.
3: It's
27: Hold
3: a great
27: on, Gavin.
3: One.
27: We'll get you in the minute.
3: First, we're going to teach you a little something in a segment we call Now You Guys Know. Here's something that you probably already know, but I'm going to tell you anyway. The human brain was not designed to be able to handle this much bad news.
1: are you saying nonstop news at us? Like
3: yes.
1: On our phones, depending on your algorithm, on TV, all the channels with news on all the time?
3: Yeah, 24/7 cable news cycle, doom scrolling at any chance you get on social media, any platform, really. We're not made to handle that. So there's a new study that says that the human brain...
1: I feel like you're going to start a Jerry Maguire line.
3: Did you know
27: How much
3: that,
27: does it weigh?
3: because, you know, instinctually speaking, from back in the ancient times, our minds were supposed to be able to handle, you know, clear and present dangers.
1: Yeah, so we had to be on alert.
3: Like a wolf attack.
1: Yes.
3: Right? And that... And so that's like a short-term thing. But when your body feels like that's coming at you all the time,
1: ooh,
3: it's not good for you.
2: Mm-hmm. There's wolves everywhere.
3: They're everywhere. So stop it.
1: Stop it. Just turn it off.
2: Well, yeah. You can't always get away from it. But yeah, you do have some measure of control.
3: Yeah, they say that according to these decades of research, our mind weighs negative information more heavily than positive, and we hold on to it longer. So we are drawn to that negative because it's like a survival instinct, and then we hold on to it longer.
1: That's probably why it's so hard to get away from it, because once you're craving it almost.
3: Yes. And so you can't just avoid all of it because it's around you, but you have to control what you can control. So not letting yourself constantly be watching the news, constantly on your phone, doom scrolling, and just making sure that you're selecting reliable sources.
1: Get some palate cleansers in there.
3: It's all about balance.
2: Massage the algorithm.
3: Exactly.
2: Like some kitten videos. It helps.
1: Yes.
3: It makes everything better.
1: It really does.
3: Now you guys know. Show.
1: We're going to learn some more coming up in just a few minutes. We have Tuesday Tidbits. It's The Courtney Show on The Arch.

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1: Tuesday tidbits. 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
2: Key change. The first one I've had for a little while, and I want to thank Sarah Fenske and the St. Louis Magazine newsletter for this tidbit. And it's about St. Louis, and I thought it was really interesting. And I don't think it's still happening as much with younger generations, but the whole Karn, Farty Far, Warsh, mm-hmm. all of that. This linguist, John McWhorter, he had a newsletter and he noted that the famous Farty Far pronunciation stems from what British accents sounded like in the early 1800s.
3: What?
2: In the English, brought to St. Louis when it became part of the United States in 1804, or was pronounced as R, Karn for corn, Farty for 40. This has been on the retreat in St. Louis since the late 20th century. So that is where
4: that all comes from.
2: It began.
3: That is crazy.
2: It's not just, you know, there's a reason for it.
4: Mm-hmm. That's interesting.
2: There's a reason for it. I just thought that was...
3: It smells like popcorn.
2: It still smells like popcorn. So that's my number one. Then I have a few other little ones that I thought
4: what was...
2: What
4: was that guy's name again?
2: Let me see.
3: Quarter?
2: What is it? Oh, wait, I can't find
3: something
2: it now.
3: Something McWhorter?
4: Are we sure that's...
3: Oh, is it McWhorter?
2: Did I say McWhorter?
4: No.
3: But if quarter. It's McWhorter, then we would pronounce
4: I feel like
3: it.
2: Yes, McWhorter. It's W-H-O-R-T-E-R.
3: So it'd be McWhorter.
2: There's no Q. McWhorter.
3: Okay. Well, when you put the C and the W together,
2: yeah. It is a little bit of a qua. all right, I have a couple other ones that I thought were interesting that, it's summer, blockbusters are big. Oppenheimer is the highest grossing movie of all time that was never number one at the box office.
3: Whoa.
2: $950 million.
4: It just kept making money.
2: But Barbie came out
4: but
2: at the same time.
4: Got number one.
2: The average person in France sleeps 8.83 hours per day. That is the most in the developed world.
4: Man, way to go, France.
3: They know what's up.
2: In the UK, for every 1 degree Celsius, the temperature drops. Heinz soup sales increase 5%.
3: When?
2: For every 1 degree Celsius, the temperature drops.
4: So, like, the colder it gets, the more the Brits are just like...
2: Give me the soup.
4: Let's hit some
3: soup.
4: Wow.
2: And then one more. Do you know what the first movie on DVD was?
3: On
4: DVD.
2: DVD released in the U.S. The first movie.
3: Toy Story?
2: No.
4: Like Batman.
2: It was not. It was Twister.
3: Wow.
2: It's a good,
3: I love Twister.
2: That's a good little trivia night tidbit.
3: It is.
4: Yeah, there's like a Laserdisc question, too.
2: Yeah, like I don't have that in here,
4: Laserdisc.
2: Though. Anyway, little roundup of factoids.
3: Those
2: today.
3: Are great.
4: That's good. I got a couple here. In Indonesia, rock, paper, scissors is known as earwig, man, elephant. So here's how it goes. Elephant beats man beats earwig, and earwig beats elephant by crawling into his brain.
2: Ew.
3: So what are the hand gestures?
4: I don't know. That's what I was curious about.
3: You do this?
4: Yes. Yeah, it's like you're a little worm with your fingers.
2: Well, I want to see a video of it now.
4: Yeah. Earwig, man, elephant. That's rock, paper, scissors. And I got another one. Treadmills were once used as a form of punishment. Of course they were.
2: Yeah.
4: Prisoners.
2: Yeah.
4: Prisoners had to walk on a huge wheel that powered mills to grind grain, which is why it is called a treadmill.
2: I feel like I've seen this in a movie of some sort.
4: Yeah.
3: That's interesting.
4: But
3: that's,
4: it's like really...
2: with chains.
4: Yeah, but I never made the connection like, oh, that's why it's called a treadmill.
2: Mill,
4: you're
2: right.
4: Walking and milling.
2: That's
4: interesting. You're the person that's
2: no
4: doing
2: idea.
4: This.
3: Huh.
4: Now you know.
2: Now we buy them. Like, this will be good.
4: Yeah, exactly.
2: That's why my dad always disliked joggers. Did not trust them.
4: Run them off the road.
2: I mean, can you imagine? You've never seen anyone out running and...
4: Right, I thought he was a criminal.
2: It just starts, and you're like, what is going on
4: here? I thought he was running from the cops.
2: The first jogger that you saw in the wild.
3: Maybe it's a soft J.
4: Apparently, you just run for an extended period of time.
3: I think it's pronounced yogging. You know what Beck told me the other day? We had that banana Laffy Taffy at home from Maymay.
2: Mm-hmm.
3: And
2: she brought a couple bags by.
3: And he said, did you know that this flavor used to be an actual banana?
4: No.
2: He did not.
3: Yes, he did.
2: Where did told him?
3: He saw it on YouTube. And it had a name, too.
2: Yeah.
3: He knew the
2: name. It's a
3: name.
2: It's like
3: I don't remember.
2: I don't remember the name.
3: Hearing the name. But I said, yeah, I know that. We talk about it all the time.
4: Yeah. It's like our favorite fact.
3: Anyway, here are mine. I don't want to do that one first. Yes, I do. There's this picture that's floating around on the internet that is David Beckham standing with two kids. They're probably like 11 years old.
2: Gross Michelle.
3: That's what it's called?
2: GROSMICHEL.
3: I'll have to ask
4: him. Like the person? Like, ooh, there's Michelle. She's gross.
3: There's gross Michelle.
2: I think it's the name of the company.
4: The garbage pail kid?
2: I don't have
3: the... I feel like he called it something else.
2: Yeah, well, he's wrong. Cavendish.
3: Yeah.
2: Cavendish bananas. Modeled after the
3: gross Michelle.
2: Gros Michelle.
3: Okay, so there's David Beckham standing with these two kids. They're probably like 11 years old, a boy and a girl. And it says, in 2005, David Beckham took a photo with two young footballers from his academy. The kids ended up getting married when they were older, and the boy in the picture went on to become the captain of the English national team.
2: No.
3: Yeah, isn't that cute?
2: Well, that's just adorable.
4: Well, that's wild.
3: Yeah.
2: I love that.
3: One of those things, you know? It's just fate. And then my other one is... Oh, have you seen the thing floating around about how the water in New York has microscopic shrimp in it?
4: What? No.
3: Yeah.
4: This is brand new. How did the shrimp get in there?
3: So, New York City's tap water famously contains microscopic crustaceans called copepods, often nicknamed invisible shrimp. They're completely harmless, and somehow, which is even stranger, it is considered proof that the city's tap water is exceptionally pure.
4: Because it's got shrimp in it?
2: Ew, invisible and they always shrimp. Talk about the water being the key to the bagels in New York.
4: That's what it is. It's little shrimp carcasses floating around in there.
2: If I lived there, I'd be upset if I knew this information.
3: Isn't that gross?
4: The good shrimp water.
2: Ugh.
3: Yeah, you're welcome.
2: I don't like that. Way to end it.
3: I should have flip-flopped them.
2: It's okay. Yeah. That's your Tuesday tidbits. For a Tuesday, let's get a look at your traffic.
4: 270 eastbound, right at Riverview Drive. There's road construction. Roadways down to one lane, so that's causing a big backup. 44 closed in both directions downtown due to the sinkhole. Got an accident, 6440 eastbound before 14th Street. Watch out for another accident, 70 westbound, right at the Museo Bridge. Your stop and go, Highway 61 southbound between Route A and Interstate 70. Interstate 44 eastbound is slow between Bowles and 270. 64 westbound slow between 111 and 5564 west. 170 southbound slow between the Rock Road and 6440. 270 northbound slow at Tesson Ferry. 270 southbound slow at Dorset. 6455 westbound slow between the King Bridge and the Poplar Street Bridge. 6440 eastbound slow at Lindbergh. 6440 westbound, you're slow between Kings Highway and Interstate 170.
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1: Elmo has officially picked a team to root for in the World Cup.
2: Just to be clear, Elmo wants Team USA to win, okay? But Elmo loves everybody. Just to be clear, don't make this a thing.
1: So, I guess before the NBA playoffs, like during the NBA playoffs, he wished all the teams good luck, you know, in a very Elmo way. Well, people in New York are like, hey, Sesame Street is in New York. So, Elmo, you should be a Knicks fan. And so they gave him a lot of crap. And so that's why he's declared a team, but is also like, but I like everybody.
3: Is everybody okay with this?
1: I don't know. Mm. I mean, they have to be. He picked a team.
4: He did.
1: But he does, you know, say like, but I love everybody. You can see the video on the blog.
4: But his heart is with the
1: he's
4: U.S.
1: like, it's fine. I'm rooting for the U.S., obviously. Could you be a Dallas Cowboys cheerleader? They have rules. Let's see how you do.
3: Okay.
1: 10 rules.
4: One is not be my age.
1: No visible tattoos.
4: Good there.
3: Good to go.
1: No glitter eyeshadow.
4: Good there.
3: Yep.
1: You cannot date an NFL player.
4: Oh, I'm out.
1: Sorry. This, so you have, it says you have to maintain your size. It doesn't say what size. Says you just have to maintain your size.
3: Like whatever size you join as, you gotta stay that size.
1: You do not get a new uniform, so if things change, that's the uniform you gotta wear.
3: Sad.
1: Yes, no, no, I don't.
4: I'm a real shapeshifter.
1: You're a fluctuator.
4: Yeah.
1: You have to be in full hair and makeup every day.
4: Oh yeah, nah.
3: Pass.
1: You can't be anywhere alcohol is served or attend any parties.
3: Courtney's out.
4: I was out on number one, probably.
1: You cannot miss rehearsals.
4: Okay. If I commit to something,
3: that's reasonable.
1: Yeah, I'm going to be there. You must say, yes, ma'am.
4: No.
3: Yes, ma'am.
4: Yes, ma'am.
1: You can't post provocative photos on Instagram.
4: Another reason I can't do it.
1: On that one. And you have to avoid spray tans with orange tones.
3: What about bad sunburns?
1: It doesn't say anything about that.
3: All right.
1: It doesn't say, you know, you can't get, you probably are supposed to get spray tans, but just not the orangey looking ones. Afton, this one's for you. Entertainment Weekly ranked the best Disney Channel shows of all time.
4: Oh, Lord. Let me take a break.
3: Lizzie McGuire's got to be up there.
1: She's number one.
3: Yeah, that makes sense. Show me Even Stevens.
1: Even Stevens, number two on the board.
3: Yes.
1: Look at her run the table. Can she get third? Can you get the third?
3: Three is probably Hannah Montana.
1: Nope, number six on the list.
3: Whoa, that's an insult. Sweet Life?
1: No, not even in the top 10. That's number 11.
3: That's So Raven?
1: Number three on the list.
3: Oh, these are definitely more in my... Because I didn't watch Hannah Montana or Sweet Life.
4: What about the Jonas Brothers?
3: Oh, did they have a show? They had a movie. They had Camp Rock.
4: Oh, yeah. I don't know.
3: Are any of them cartoons?
4: Oh, what about What's Her Face?
1: Yes.
3: Is Kim Possible on there?
1: Yep. Number five.
4: What about Amanda Bynes? Didn't she have a show?
3: Not on Disney.
4: Oh.
1: That was a Nickelodeon show?
3: It was a Nickelodeon show. The Amanda Show. Wizards of Waverly Place.
1: It is on the list at number 10. Got almost everything.
3: What else you got? I don't know.
1: We're missing number four on the list.
3: Is it a cartoon?
1: Nope.
3: Oh.
1: It's old.
3: Really?
1: Mm-hmm.
4: How old?
1: Well, depending on how you count it, very old or old.
3: Oh, Mickey Mouse Club?
1: Mickey Mouse Club. The all-new Mickey Mouse Club. That ran from 1989 to 1996.
3: Oh, that was the one with Britney and Justin.
1: Yep. The Proud Family at number seven.
3: I almost said that.
1: Good Morning, Miss Bliss.
3: That was the Disney Channel show?
1: It says. It was rebooted.
4: Yeah. That's Halo.
1: NBC rebooted it as Saved by the Bell. So it ran 1987 to 1989.
3: I didn't know it started
4: The original
3: Disney. Parent Trap.
4: Parent Trap.
1: Yep. And then Phil.
4: Mills. Haley Mills.
1: You're right. And then Phil of the Future was at number nine.
4: Who, by the way, she is married to Michael from Grease 2.
3: Really?
4: Can't think of a say. I don't. What would they say if they knew it was Michael?
1: I don't remember who Michael was. I did watch the whole movie.
4: Mm-hmm. Why can't I think of his name?
1: Well, that whole list is up on the blog if you want to check it out. There's more. You can slide into Jessica Simpson's DMs if you want. Unfortunately, if you don't have a blue check mark.
4: Maxwell Caulfield.
1: Oh, yeah. He's our guy.
4: Much younger than his lady.
1: Oh, really?
4: Mm-hmm.
1: But if you're not verified, you are out. She said she's only really looking for a verified users on social media. So, like.
4: Like why famous does it need people?
1: To be, yeah. And anybody, basically.
4: Can't a lot of people get verified?
3: I think you can pay to get verified.
1: Yeah, exactly. What a weird stipulation.
4: That is strange.
1: Netflix is launching a competition series based on the kids' show Gabby's Dollhouse. They say young baker and maker duos will do friendly battle and whimsical baking and crafting challenges inspired by the preschool series that Layla Lockhart Craner will host. I believe she is Gabby on that show. I don't know it very well. Netflix also launching a new Hot Ones spinoff. It's called Hot Ones Extra Heat. Sean Evans will host the series. He hosts all of them, I think. It'll follow the format of the original, but it'll take it outside of the studio and on location. So it's just
3: so exciting.
1: An interview where they eat chicken wings and they'll be outside. It marks the latest spinoff for the successful digital brand, which has previously aired Hot Ones, the game show on True TV, and Hot Ones Versus and Hot Ones Wing Pong.
4: It's time to just put an end to this.
1: It's too much. So stupid. And I don't care for that guy. On July 11th, there will be a special screening of Jaws in Martha's Vineyard. So fans will have the opportunity to watch the movie in the water where it was filmed.
3: Oh, my God.
4: That's pretty cool.
3: That is very cool.
1: It'll take place on Owen Park Beach in Vineyard Haven. That was where the original movie was filmed.
4: Vineyard?
1: Back in 19... Vineyard, I guess?
4: I don't know.
1: Yeah, you're right.
4: Martha's Vineyard.
1: I got hung up on Haven. Mispronouncing Vineyard. Anyway, it's expensive. Devo and the B-52s are launching.

0: was in his will. So he had the presence of mind. I mean, he's a young guy. He had a will put together, and part of his will was he wanted a grant set up for artists that are struggling out there, and he wanted to help them out.
1: That's great.
0: I know. On the blog, you can check out the trailer for Ricky Gervais's new animated Netflix show. It's called Alley Cats. It's not for kids, folks. There's some language in there that's pretty rough, but it looks pretty funny. It's up on the blog if you want to check it out. TV tonight, you've got, today, you've got World Cup action. U.S. not playing today, but you got like Portugal and England and Colombia all playing different times throughout the day today. You also have the release today of Ryan Hamilton, who did one of our Laughs at the Lincolns. That was the one where Nikki performed too. Yeah. It was a really, really great night of comedy, but he's got a new special that comes out today on Netflix. It's called Ryan Hamilton. This just hit me. He is incredibly funny.
2: So great. And he talks about the true story of him getting hit by a bus. And so much comedy in there.
0: Oh, my God.
2: It
0: sounds terrible, but it is a really funny story.
2: Oh, it's great.
0: And then he is going to be on Jimmy Fallon tonight. So if you want to see an interview with him, you can check him out tonight, because I'm sure he's going to be talking about his brand new special. I'm Brando, your Hollywood Outsider. It is a Courtney show on The Arch with Simple Minds.

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1: People is dumb, doody doody. People is dumb, and I say it ain't right.
2: It sure ain't right. People is dumb. I got three for you today, and you will decide the biggest dummy. We will decide, as a show, the biggest dummy of the day. Some good ones today. There is a guy in Canada, and he just was arrested after being arrested previously because he showed up to his probation appointment in a stolen truck.
3: Oh, come on, man. What? Not my truck? Hey, it's not my truck, man.
2: No, I got one of those coming up, though, okay, that good. Is similar. Officials, they noticed the truck and followed it because it was a stolen truck.
3: Mm-hmm.
2: To the probation office where the guy that was going to visit his probation officer got out, went inside, then the truck, because he was riding with someone, okay? The truck circled around the parking lot for a bit, then the guy came back out, hopped into the passenger seat, and police stopped the vehicle, which was driving carelessly, and then arrested both people inside. No details on the theft. However, the passenger knew it was stolen. It wasn't like he could say, I have had no idea this was stolen.
4: Yeah, my friend's just giving me a ride.
2: Because right. there was a screwdriver in the ignition. It could only be started by using the screwdriver.
4: Oh, my gosh. My. Also, if you're in a stolen car, why are you driving recklessly? You need to play it cool.
2: You're driving dirty, man.
3: Be cool.
4: You're going to make it worse.
2: All right, this is a similar story to the last one. There's a man in Florida. His name is Jeffrey Vasquez. He left jail after posting bail, and he strolled through the courthouse parking lot, spotted an unattended SUV with the keys inside, and decided that he needed that car after posting bail previously. So he stole the SUV. Then he led deputies on a high-speed chase, his second high-speed chase in less than a week. That's why he was in jail in the first place, three days before.
3: Gosh, he can't help himself.
2: He got a DUI after a chase where he was driving 125 miles per hour.
3: He's playing way too much GTA.
2: He was caught, hauled back to the same jail, and now he's facing a whole new slew of charges, including theft. A theft charge for stealing an iPhone charger from another vehicle right before he stole the SUV.
3: Oh, man. Oh, they could keep this guy in jail forever. Like, well, as soon as he gets out of jail, they just put a truck right by the door with the keys in it. They'd be like, I can't help myself.
2: I know, yeah. Just see if he's learned his lesson.
3: Yeah, see if he's actually rehabilitated.
4: It's entrapment, though. They can't do that.
2: All right, this one. There's no way this one doesn't win just because of all the comedy that's in the store.
4: Really? Because the first two are dumb.
2: In just the news story. It's similar to These Aren't My Pants, but different.
3: It's my favorite.
2: A little different. They're from Kentucky. 51-year-old woman.
3: Good start.
2: 48-year-old man. They are now facing felony charges because police found drugs in their car. And it wasn't even a traffic stop. The car was parked in an employee's spot. So I don't know if the place of business called the police and said, hey, there's somebody parked in somebody else's spot. Well, the officer checked it out, and when he looked inside, he saw the man and the woman with a bag that said, definitely not a bag full of drugs.
3: Oh my gosh, stop. This bag keeps showing up.
2: But
4: stop.
2: The definitely was spelled definitely.
3: Oh, it was from Timu.
2: And it said full twice. So definitely not a bag full of drugs. I don't know, but the bag was indeed full of drugs. The woman also had a fake ID. He had some outstanding warrants, plenty of charges.
3: Oh, man.
2: On top of just the bag full of drugs.
3: All they had to do was park in a regular spot, and they could have just kept enjoying their bag full of drugs.
2: Yeah, you're parked, again, I mean, you should see these too, by the way.
4: I bet.
2: The mugshot, they are lookers.
3: Mm-hmm. Oh, boy. I mean, they're my favorite.
2: Right?
4: Yeah, they're definitely the winners.
2: Definitely.
3: Definitely.
2: Two Fs. Indefinitely. People is dumb. It's the Courtney Show. Let's get a look at your traffic.
3: 270 eastbound at Riverview Drive. We got road construction this morning. The roadway is reduced down to one lane, so that is causing a backup. 44 closed both directions downtown due to the sinkhole. Watch out for an accident. 6440 eastbound before 14th Street. It's blocking the two left lanes. We got an accident. 61 southbound. That's right at Route W. That's causing a backup. 64 westbound, you're slow between 111 and 64 west. 170 southbound, slow between Olive and 6440. 270 northbound, you're slow at Gravoy. 270 southbound, slow at Page. 6455 westbound, slow between 64 and the Poplar Street Bridge. 6440 eastbound, slow after McKnight due to an accident. And 6440 westbound, slow between Hampton and 170.
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11: Izzy, what's going on, man?
12: You know what, Eddie boy, I've been pretty busy. 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
11: Yep, I'll tell you what, when you get done mowing the grass...
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12: Like Mama said, life is like a box of chocolates. 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What are we going to get at Fast Eddie's?
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11: 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And it's called the Eddie. It's the king of all foods.
12: Like Mr. Shannon always said, if you're 21 and in the mood, come on over to that Clark Bridge and come see Fast Eddie's Bon Air in beautiful Alton, Illinois.
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17: Sunny today with a high of 83 and a low of 65, and cloudy tomorrow with a high of 82. Arch Weather sponsored by...
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1: Afton, Brando, Courtney, hanging out with you on a Tuesday. Thank you for all the texts. I made a mistake. It is not Haley Mills that's married to Maxwell Caulfield. It is her sister, Juliet, who played Tabitha on the soap opera, The Witch.
2: On Bewitched?
1: No, Tabitha and Timmy from Passions.
2: Oh, really?
1: Don't you remember that storyline? Yes. She was a witch.
2: Timmy was that little kid.
1: Yeah.
2: Kind of.
1: Not a kid, but her partner in crime.
2: Uh-huh.
1: They were casting spells on people.
3: Didn't they know that the Tabitha witch name was already taken?
2: Yeah.
3: Somebody should have done a little research.
1: Probably why they did it. And she is 84. And Maxwell Caulfield is 66. Ooh. They've been together for a long time, too.
3: Wow.
1: So thank you to all the texters that let me know I was incorrect. You know, this brain. I have information.
2: Still,
1: it's just not always correct.
3: There's a lot out there. It's impressive.
1: Okay, I have more slang for you today.
2: Ooh.
3: Okay.
1: Yesterday it was Victorian slang. Today they are real British expressions.
3: They're current.
1: Yeah, it doesn't. Okay. I mean, I don't know how many people are saying these things.
3: We'll assume everybody.
1: So, what does spent the weekend at Her Majesty's Palace mean?
3: Oh, something about a period.
1: No. That's not it.
2: Is it like hooked up?
1: No.
3: Oh, that's a good one.
1: It means going to jail.
2: Oh.
3: That's kind of funny.
1: Mm-hmm. Full of beans.
2: Doesn't that mean you're a liar?
3: Oh,
1: it doesn't.
3: No, but it's like you're being silly.
1: It's full of energy. That's close enough.
3: Yeah.
2: Huh.
1: He's full of beans.
3: I remember that from a Kids in the Hall sketch.
1: Oh, yeah.
3: Oh, you're just full of beans.
1: Okay, what about brass monkeys?
3: They're funky monkeys. I know that.
1: Yeah, we are.
2: Brass monkeys. Well, that's what they call,
3: it's when you get the hunger pains. Oh, I got the brass monkeys.
1: It means it's cold outside.
2: Really?
3: I wonder what that's from.
1: I don't know. And this one, too. You can either use Bob's your uncle.
2: Yeah, what does that mean?
1: Or Fanny's your aunt.
2: What does Bob's your uncle
3: mean? Like hit him. Hit somebody.
2: No, Bob's your uncle is like, well, there you go.
1: Yes, just like that. That's what it means.
2: Bob's your uncle. But why?
1: I don't know. And Fanny's your aunt. Don't forget about Fanny's your aunt, too. You can use either one of them.
3: I like how it's gender specific.
1: Uh-huh. Takes the biscuit.
3: Oh.
2: You stole something?
1: No.
3: It's when you get hit in the face with a hockey puck.
1: Yes. No.
2: Oh.
1: It's like saying takes the cake, but in a negative way.
3: Oh, that really takes the biscuit.
1: Yes.
2: Huh.
1: This one's easy. Gone completely doolally.
3: Go crazy?
1: Yeah, you're losing your mind.
2: Doolally.
3: Not heard that one before.
1: Taking the Mickey. And it's not
2: like a drug.
3: It's not a drug thing?
1: No.
3: You're just taking a pass on something. You're like, I don't want to get involved with this. I'm just going to take the Mickey.
1: Sometimes it's taking the Mick.
2: Or you're taking a loss. Like, just taking a Mickey on that one.
1: No, it means to make fun of someone or if someone is crossing the line.
2: Oh.
3: Easy. We're taking the Mickey here.
1: And this is easy, about as useful as a chocolate teapot.
2: Sure.
3: Not very useful.
1: Yes.
2: I've heard that.
1: Have you?
2: Yeah.
1: It's because of all your period
2: British
1: pieces.
2: Shows,
1: yes,
2: yeah.
1: That you watch. What about throw a wobbly?
2: Get drunk.
1: Nope.
3: No, like it's a like a tough question.
1: No, it's temper tantrum.
2: Oh.
1: She's throwing a wobbly.
2: I like these. I like all of these.
1: I like my favorite is the person that went to jail.
3: Spending a weekend at the Queen's Palace.
1: We've got some randos. That is coming up in just a few minutes. It is Brando, Afton, and Courtney on The Courtney Show on The Arch.
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0: 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I'm falling even more.

0: Courtney Show.
1: Brando's. St. Louis is the new hotbed for Mahjong.
2: Really?
1: Yeah.
3: Really?
1: A new study.
3: That's a game?
1: Yes.
2: At that purse thing I did, somebody put a raffle ticket in for some really nice Mahjong set.
3: Are they tiles?
1: Yeah, they look like dominoes, right?
2: Yeah.
1: But not quite dominoes. New study from Coventry Direct analyzed 7 data points ranging from the number of Mahjong Facebook groups to local search interest in Mahjong to determine the best cities. And St. Louis came out on top, number one, score of 76.3.
2: It's real surprising to me.
1: Yeah, it performed well across the board, specifically in 3 groups, the Facebook group members. Libraries per 100,000 residents. Is that actual libraries? Are there Mahjong libraries? I don't understand. And Mahjong events per 100,000 residents.
3: Wow.
1: This should come as no surprise since the city very openly has always been very pro Mahjong.
2: I don't. It's weird.
3: Ooh, go St. Louis. Mahjong it up.
2: Might be something. Are you a game? Do you like games?
3: I do.
2: You do. What's your favorite game? Not to necessarily play with the kids, but...
3: We've been playing this game called Flip
2: Disney
3: 7.
2: Disney trivia?
3: No, but yes, of course. We've been playing this card game called Flip 7. It's kind of blackjack-ish.
1: Is it with regular cards?
3: No, it's its own deck.
1: Mm-hmm.
3: It's very fun. But I also love Phase 10.
2: Oh, yeah, I like a Phase 10.
3: We play that all the time.
2: Mostly cards.
3: Yeah, mostly cards. And Ryan does not... enjoy it.
2: Yeah, Nick's not a... He does not enjoy games.
1: I don't either.
2: Card games or board games.
3: It's really just me and my sister, my brother, and my sister-in-law. And then Beck will play sometimes, too.
1: I don't like games. I don't like any games.
2: None?
1: I can't think of one.
3: Definitely not reindeer games.
2: I bet you loved Slapjack back in the day.
1: I don't think I've ever played that.
2: You didn't?
1: Is that with, like, the fly swatters?
2: No. It's with your hand. The jack came up. You slapped it.
3: Uh-huh.
1: I think the
2: kids
1: played.
2: What about war?
1: I mean, I remember playing war.
3: Yeah.
2: War stressed me out.
3: Man, what about... You ever get a double?
1: I don't even remember how to play war.
3: Third card, and then it's a match again, and you got to go to, like, double war?
2: Oh, man. It was
1: double war?
2: Yeah.
3: It was rare, crazy.
2: If you matched...
1: If I made it to double war,
3: you couldn't handle it.
2: What about? I could see you playing euchre.
1: Yeah, I've played a lot of euchre.
2: Yeah.
1: I don't love it. But
3: I don't understand euchre.
2: Well, I do. Once somebody re-explains, I get it again. But
1: the problem is, if you watch it, people that play it a lot, it goes so fast. You're like, what just happened? Why are we done playing? You know, because a lot of times you don't have to play the hand out. You're like, oh, I know. I got this. You got that. All right, we're done. And so it makes it difficult. It makes it very difficult to learn. Got to have people that are willing to, like, slow it down. But I don't even love... I don't know. I've played it a lot.
2: Anybody in your family like games?
1: I remember when I was a kid, my grandma and grandpa Lutman, they would always have friends over that would play games. And then my grandma Ruby, I think, played bridge.
2: Mm-hmm.
1: Pinochle. Back in the day.
2: My dad loved Pinochle.
1: Maybe that mixed in there, too. I don't know.
2: Spell Pinochle.
1: No, thank you.
2: It's a real... It's a tough one.
1: I would have
3: it's
1: no
3: like
1: clue.
3: P-I-N-O-C-C.
2: I think it's two N's, isn't it?
1: I want it to be P-E-E-N. P-knuckle. Have you ever heard of the term Touron?
2: Is it a car?
1: No.
3: I think it is.
1: It is not.
2: I think
1: well,
2: it's a Touareg.
1: It could be. That's a Touareg. Touron, it's a combination of tourist and moron. A Touron.
2: I love that.
1: Well, there's a very good example of a Touron in Yellowstone National Park right now. I put this video up on the blog yesterday. I didn't get a chance to do the story. It's a mother and her kid, and they're getting a photo right next to a resting bison. I mean, right next to it. And these things are notoriously unpredictable.
3: Why would you do that?
1: They spook easily, and they are huge. And this is when we were in last time we were in Yellowstone, we drove through this valley that has where a lot of the animals kind of chill out, and there were lots of bison. And you know, we stopped and looked, but we didn't get out. We're just like looking through the window, at them off in the
3: through the window.
1: And there were people in front of us that got out that were walking around taking pictures. And as they were walking, there was like four bison just kind of come walking up behind them. And Alex is like, "We got it. They got to get back in their car." And I was like, no. Let's just see what happens. Get your phones out." But other people started yelling at him. But they were just standing there, like looking at the other ones. And it's like, "Guys, you got to head on a swivel out here.
3: Why would you do that?
1: This is nature." But
2: where
1: this
2: did
1: is
2: you
1: wild.
2: See this picture?
1: What was it from? Mm-hmm. I think it was. It is a Instagram account.
2: Yes, I just saw it. Okay. Taurons of National Parks.
1: Yeah, so I clicked through some of the other stuff. It's good, but this one is egregiously bad.
2: I'm gonna go look.
1: Because it's a Instagram. Little kid, and they're right there next to it, and you're like, "Oh my God, at any moment." Because they tell you to stay 25 yards away from bison. So like 75 feet at all times you should be, and they're 3 feet from this bison.
3: Oh, man.
1: It's disturbing. And that's a pretty good follow, too, by the way.
2: I'm following it now.
1: Yeah, it's funny. The World Cup is in full swing, and one of the best stories so far is from the underdog nation of Cape Verde. I think they've never been in the World Cup, and now they're doing well. They've been performing above expectations. But the goalkeeper, the one who cried, I think, after the first match, says he has only one wish, that his mother could watch him play. Well, after his comments went viral, officials within FIFA and national delegations worked together to resolve his mother's visa issues for the trip. It was her first time ever leaving her home country, but she was able to make the journey to the U.S. to finally see her son compete on the world stage.
2: And then what did they do? Did they...
1: They lost. No, I have no idea. I don't know if they won or lost.
2: Are they still in
3: it? I watched some of it on Sunday.
2: Did they tie?
3: I don't remember.
1: Alexa, did Cape Verde win? Oh, we don't have an Alexa. I'll let you guys look it up. Birthdays today. Oh, I'm going to put you to work, too. We got celebrity birthdays. I'll tell you their name, their age. You tell me what they're known for. Jason Mraz is 49.
2: Oh, they did. They tied Uruguay.
1: They tied? Well, that's good. Mm-hmm. Just got to see that.
2: I'm sorry. Who did you say?
1: Jason Mraz.
2: Oh.
1: He's 49. Randy Jackson is 70. And Frances McDormand is 69.
3: Oh, man. I can't think of what I know her from.
2: A million things.
3: I know.
1: Give it a second. How about Jason Mraz? What do you guys know him from?
3: Fedora.
2: I wrote guac. Because I think he makes his own guacamole.
1: Oh, he does.
2: Yeah, like his avocado farms
1: is
2: and
1: it
2: such.
1: Called like skibbity babbity
2: bibbity
3: yeah.
1: Avocado mm-hmm. dip. Randy Jackson.
2: Dog.
3: He played the bass in Journey. Everybody knows that.
1: That's what everyone knows him for. Uh-huh. And Frances McDormand. Come on, what you got?
3: I can't think of anything.
2: How about Fargo?
3: I never saw Fargo.
2: Madge. Was that her name? Madge?
1: No, Margie.
2: Margie.
1: I'll make you some
2: Almost Famous Mom. She.
1: Raising Arizona?
2: Yes.
1: I was very old.
2: Was she in that?
1: Mm-hmm.
2: What was she?
1: The friends, their friends.
2: I don't even think I remember that. But she is married to one of the Coen brothers.
3: Yeah. Oh, she is?
1: She was great.
3: That makes sense.
1: But yeah, also 3 billboards outside Ebbing, Missouri. So there's some Missouri tie there, too. Today is National Hydration Day. You stay hydrated? I know Courtney does.
3: Yeah, stay hydrated.
1: I drink a lot of water, but it's always flavored water, and I feel like it doesn't count.
2: It still counts.
3: Yeah, it still counts.
1: I feel like somebody would throw a flag.
2: I'm very thirsty now.
1: That and coffee. It's also Amazon Prime Day. Starting
2: today?
1: You got
2: your eye on anything?
3: No, but I feel like I should go and look.
2: I'm not.
1: It's a 3-day affair.
3: I just always feel like I'm getting scammed.
1: I don't feel like they're that great of deals.
2: Well, the thing is that I'll see a story about it, and I don't know if they are paid to push these products.
3: Right.
2: I don't know who has the... honest information.
3: Aren't they supposed to disclose that?
2: I don't know. But I follow a bunch of, I get a bunch of newsletters and they'll say, these are the best deals. Are they? Or do you have an agenda?
1: Feels like an agenda. You guys know what a vault toilet is?
3: No.
1: So it is somewhere between like an outhouse and a Johnny on the Spot.
2: Okay.
1: They're, they're in national parks a lot.
2: I have to look it up now. So if they're I want to picture it.
1: Like really high elevations where they can't just run pipes up to the top of Pike's Peak or something, they'll have something called a vault toilet. So it is.
2: Oh, okay.
1: It's like a permanent Johnny on the spot. And so they pump out the stuff.
2: Yeah.
1: So they're gross.
2: They look nice.
1: Yeah, they're fine, but it is a hole in the ground. You know, it's the best that you can do in certain situations when you can't get plumbing there.
2: Okay.
1: Well, a guy was using one of these vault toilets at a campsite, dropped his sunglasses in, tried to get them, and fell in.
2: So it's just a big hole in the ground.
1: It is. It may not even be a big hole, to be honest.
2: They're sunglasses. You hear about phones being dropped in that
1: phone,
2: happening.
1: I'm like, I get that. You know, you try to get it, but... Ugh.
2: Oh, my gosh. No, did he have to be rescued?
1: No. Yeah, he had to be rescued. Oh. Missouri's black bear population is growing. Bob Pierce, he's a wildlife and fisheries specialist at University of Missouri Extension. He said, made an announcement. He said they can travel long distances, so it's not unusual to see one moving through areas like Columbia, Missouri, or certain parts of the area. We've had them in Illinois. They cross over every now and again and just wander around.
2: They can smell the frustration.
1: I'm always curious how they get across. Like, do they walk across the bridge?
2: Can I just see a bear just cruising?
1: Just walking around? Well, I think if you saw a bear, you'd be like, oh my God, there's a bear walking across the bridge, because the Mississippi River would be tough for them to swim across. Yeah. So if they're not swimming, they got to be bridging. But somebody would call them in. So I imagine they like wait outside of a Goodwill or something and get in and sneak and find like a trench coat. And then they wobble across in their little trench coat. And somebody's like, I thought I saw a bear, but it turned out it was just a guy in a trench coat.
2: Sounds like a bear move, though.
1: That's what bears would do. Uh-huh. And these are black bears.
2: And they're not as aggressive.
1: Yeah, which you don't want to go around telling them, like, you don't have to worry about black bears. They're fine. They can get aggressive if they're cornered, if you spook them or something. But brown bears, grizzly bears, those are the ones that you typically have to really worry about. Black bears are usually more scared of people, so you can kind of scare them away and they should leave you alone, but they've been spotted in towns just simply passing through typically, but you will see them if there's food sources around, so just keep an eye on your garbage
2: cans. They're celebrating Route 66.
1: That's true. They're taking, or picnic baskets. And after severe thunderstorms swept through Illinois on Wednesday, officials confirmed reports of 10 tornadoes over that day plus the next few days.
2: Did you see the amount that we're at?
1: So Illinois now has officially experienced at least 147 tornadoes so far this year.
3: This year?
2: This year.
1: That is now a record. We're not even halfway through the year.
3: That's
1: the
3: crazy.
1: Most tornadoes the state of Illinois has ever experienced. Prior to this, Illinois experienced an average of 54 tornadoes annually. That was between 1990 and 2020.
2: So every year there would be about a little over 50.
1: 50, yeah. The most ever recorded in a year was in 2024. That was 142. We're at 147 now.
3: Why does it keep going up?
2: Took a big jump.
1: So in 2024, at this point of that year, there had only been 91 tornadoes.
3: Woo.
1: So, yeah. I don't know.
2: And I did post a video of some guy in Effingham with a tornado that
1: I saw there. That video. Uh-huh. He's very disturbed. And he's very mellow at the same
2: time. He's very like, there's a tornado.
1: There's a tornado. My house. And then
2: his house is just obliterated. The next video gone. You see is just crazy.
1: And he can't believe that he's not more injured. He just had like scratches on his hands. It was wild. Anyway. Randos.
0: Randos, randos. Randos.
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1: Jerry Seinfeld's coming back to St. Louis. He's going to be at the Fabulous Fox Theater September 19th. You want to go? 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That's the prize today for First Five Notes and all week long. So if you want to play First Five Notes, if you win, you're going to win a pair of tickets to see Jerry Seinfeld Saturday, September 19th at the Fabulous Fox. We've got First Five Notes coming up after Train. It's a Courtney Show on the Arch.

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1: What are we playing?
2: First five notes, I think.
1: First five
3: so
1: notes.
3: What's happening in here?
1: Is sponsored by Carolos Furniture because you like nice things at the lowest prices in the country. And our contestant today is
3: Kathy from Oakville.
1: Kathy,
3: is that right?
4: Yes.
1: Hey, Kathy. Yes. How you doing?
4: Hi. I'm doing great.
1: All right. We've got a special guest in the studio.
3: Tim. Ooh, really?
1: Yes, we do. Tim Convey.
5: It's me, Kathy. You're welcome.
1: And Zane is in here, too.
6: Hey. Hello.
3: Zane's never in here.
1: No. Zane, it's always good to see Zane.
6: Except every day during Throwback Live.
1: Yes, every single day.
3: Yes.
1: But you don't see him on camera, so, you know.
3: And you won't today either because our cameras aren't working.
1: Oh, good.
5: Oh, which is too bad.
1: I know, because you're looking good today. Don't you feel like, both of you?
5: Oh, me or Zane?
1: Both.
5: Zane?
1: Both,
5: yeah, for sure. We're both bringing it today. Okay. In fact, Kathy, you have a choice. You can choose one of three to compete against. It can be me, Zane, or Zane's mustache.
1: It's
4: I'll
1: a big
4: go with Zane's mustache.
1: Of course you will.
6: It's a safe bet.
1: She likes whimsy.
5: You're in trouble if it's 80s songs, though.
1: All right, so Kathy from Oakville, big ticket all week long. Jerry Seinfeld coming to the Fabulous Fox Theater on September 19th. And those tickets don't even go on sale until 10 a.m. Friday. You can win them before everyone but the winner from yesterday. You know how the game works, right, Kathy?
4: Yes, I do.
1: All right, three songs, and we'll play the first five notes of those songs. You have to identify the song with the correct artist or title of the song. If you get two, you win these tickets. And I am choosing for you today, Kathy, you're definitely playing against Zane's mustache,
3: yes.
1: Okay?
3: For sure.
4: All right, awesome.
1: All right. So, Kathy, are you ready to go?
4: I'm ready.
1: Here's song one.
6: Ooh, the mustache is going to have this one.
5: Yeah, that is it.
1: You got to
4: Oh, my God. I know this one.
1: She gets it more of a chance.
4: It's like from an 80s movie. It's from The Cop Show with Eddie Murphy, right?
1: No. Zane knows it. Zane's mustache knows.
6: Yeah, it's over there raising its little corner.
1: Lots of flying.
6: It's going to sound like a doorbell.
5: It's an area that Zane's mustache spends a lot of time in.
6: That's true.
4: Danger Zone?
1: Yes.
6: There you go. She's well versed in the perils of Zane's mustache. I assume that he's in the danger zone often.
5: Unbelievable. You tell me these cameras aren't working.
3: I know.
5: Crazy.
3: Terrible.
1: All right. That is a point for you, Kathy. Here is song number two.
4: Nirvana.
1: Zane's mustache wasn't sure about that one.
3: If it was Zane's goatee,
6: no. Yeah, exactly.
1: Unfortunately, the goatee is not here today.
3: No.
1: All right, that is two for you. This is up for grabs. You can, if you know it, Zane.
5: Mustache.
6: Yeah.
5: Go
6: let the mustache.
5: Go
6: yeah, okay. Go.
1: All right, here's song number three.
4: Hotel California.
6: She got it.
5: Zane's mustache was taking a draw off a cigarette. That was the delay.
1: Kathy, congratulations. We have a pair of tickets for you to see Jerry Seinfeld at the Fabulous Fox Theater.
4: Yay!
1: September 19th. It's going to be a great show. Tickets go on sale for that show on Friday at 10 a.m. All the info on our website, 106.5thearch.com. We'll play for another pair of tickets tomorrow on The Courtney Show.

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1: Tim Godbey in the studio for the first time in quite a while.
2: I mean, it's been a bit. How's everybody doing?
3: Good.
4: It's fine.
1: Afton started off with some stress this morning. There's a bird.
3: Oh, there's Deck House.
1: You
3: don't know anything about Deck
4: there's,
3: House.
4: Mad Max.
3: Yeah.
4: It's a lot happening in my neighborhood.
2: Wow.
4: And then just the podcast, you know?
2: Yeah, I was going to say, I don't know those references. I'll have to catch up on the podcast. But
4: yeah. If you're lucky.
3: If it gets posted.
2: It might be a challenge, it sounds like.
4: They're just really coming for us.
3: It's available where you get most of your podcasts. not all those places.
1: Don't go to the big one.
4: The green one. Don't go to the green one.
1: They really have it out for us big time.
3: Yes.
2: Sorry to hear that.
4: Yeah. How do you get
1: and we've
4: a
1: made
4: half...
1: all these changes.
2: I know.
3: You're doing well.
2: You're doing great.
4: And then you do a half podcast and that one gets pulled.
3: That's the one.
4: How does that happen? Come on.
2: Bureaucracy.
3: Mm-hmm.
1: And then there's others that are just doing whatever they want.
2: Yeah.
1: But they're not on the radar.
2: Yeah.
4: It's because they're trying to stop us. They know how powerful we are.
3: That's true. Yeah.
1: If we were more powerful, I'd be okay with it.
2: We're scared of you.
1: But for the power that we have, it's aggravating.
3: Yeah.
1: So what's life been like for old TC2?
2: It's been good. Things are good. I'll tell you how I woke up yesterday, and that'll, I think, explain how my life's been these last few weeks. Sunday, obviously Father's Day, we had the family over, good time. Lots of treats all around. And Timothy, in the last few months, the kid just can't get enough chocolate treats, and he's getting really good at sneaking it. So if there's, like, people are over, or we're over at somebody else's house, and there's things out, he will find a way to grab them and then go hide behind a curtain somewhere and shove them. Several times over the last few months, he's had those nights, and then later that night, wakes up in the middle of the night and throws up because he's just overloading on these snacks. So Sunday night was Father's Day. Everybody was over, treats everywhere, all kinds of chocolates and this and that. And he's pulling his stuff, and he's you know, he's eating.

0: and he won't eat his real food. And we keep saying to him, buddy, you can't do this. Remember, you're going to throw up in the middle of the night. You're going to throw up. No, I'm not. You're going to throw up if you do this. You're going to throw up. You got to take it easy on the treats and you got to eat some real food. So we get through the night. He's doing his thing. We do our best, but, you know, whatever. So that, as he always does, then he sleeps through the night, which is great. And then about 5 a.m., he comes into our bed and lays himself somewhere with his feet on one of our faces mm-hmm. and his head on the other.
1: Doesn't get the idea of how the bed works.
0: Exactly. So then he falls back asleep. So Monday at about 6, then I wake up and I open my eyes to him pretty much nose to nose with me, staring me right in the face. And as I open my eyes, he goes, I told you I wasn't going to throw up.
2: The only thing he was thinking about is that
1: I'm gonna make it.
2: He got to do a I told you so, just waiting for me to open my eyes to let me know that he was right.
3: How was your Father's Day? It was good.
0: It was really nice. Yeah, it was it was fun. Emma was in the Netherlands last week, so she just got back Saturday night, I guess. So she kicked into gear and had a nice day. Got to sleep a little bit extra, which is the most important thing.
3: Yeah.
0: Yeah.
3: I mean, I'm sure you were dying for her to get back.
0: For sure. Yeah, it's a lot when she's gone, but it's fun.
3: Are they doing camp really or anything for the summer? Moments.
0: Yeah, they go to their regular school thing, camp, daycare thing mm-hmm. goes throughout the summer.
3: Do you think you'll ever use it as punishment?
0: What's that?
3: Camp.
0: Oh.
3: That's what Afton does.
4: Some parents do that. Some parents tell their kids, you know, we just landed in St. Louis at 11 a.m., but if you don't turn it around, I'm dropping you off at camp at noon.
1: Yeah. Camp starts out as a fun thing, but then once they don't want to go anymore, then it turns into a bad thing.
0: And you have to know where you are on that spectrum for your threats.
1: Yeah, you got to keep it a good thing as long as possible. Guys, camp tomorrow, aren't you excited? And then you feel the tide turn at some point. You're like,
4: that's it.
1: I don't think they're into it.
4: Yep. You're going to camp.
0: Yeah, you got to know whether it's you can't go to camp or you have to go to camp.
1: And eventually, you just call it what it is, prison. Kid prison.
0: You guys ready to do time?
3: Will there ever be a
1: little tin can?
3: Will there ever be a sleepaway camp in their future?
4: Oh, yeah.
3: Yeah. Do you have one in mind?
0: Oh, yeah. You're excited.
4: No, I mean, my kids have all done that.
3: What do they do? Camp Bondesung?
4: No, they do, they go with their youth group.
3: Okay.
4: I don't know what it's called. Student life camp or something. But there was a different one they did somewhere in Southern Illinois. I don't know. But they've all done sleepaway camp. So,
3: You did camp and you were like the camp number one camper?
0: Oh, yeah. That wasn't like a sleepaway camp. That was like a Kirkwood, very, very young thing. But yeah, I was camper of the year.
4: Wow.
1: And how does one get that crazy award?
0: Calves. Just keep your nose clean, stay out of trouble. That's do what you gotta do.
1: Not you though.
0: Did you say calves? I was very young and shy, probably.
1: Oh, okay. Mm.
0: But like a cool dude, you know? They gave it to the coolest dude.
1: Coolest, okay. Here. All right, I'll buy that.
0: It was a Schnucks bag full of Tootsie Rolls was my prize, if I remember.
1: God. Oh, you ate too many, you'd throw up.
0: Yeah, yeah.
4: Maybe I'll send the kids to where Ryan went to camp.
1: The diabetes camp?
4: Diabetes camp.
0: Oh, man.
1: They'll get picked on for not having diabetes. You loser. Look at you with your normal blood sugar levels.
4: Pancreas that works.
2: your working pancreas.
1: Sticking your finger is the coolest.
2: You're afraid of needles?
3: Oh, my gosh. So what about your podcast? I bet you haven't been flagged for anything.
0: We have not been fighting. We were on a tight ship in terms of, like, I can't even hum something for too long. it gets cut out. But yeah, our podcast is good. The new episode came out today, Pizza Hut.
4: Ooh, I want to see that.
0: Lots to learn about Pizza Hut. And then we're shooting a good one today. I don't want to give it away. But
3: do you talk about, during your Pizza Hut podcast, about Emma's first time having Pizza Hut?
0: Yes.
3: She didn't have it her entire life until she was, what, mid-30s?
4: No, Book It?
0: No, wasn't familiar with Book It.
4: Wow.
0: She never had it, so I get it for her on her birthday every year.
1: Oh, that's good. That last Dustin Nickerson episode was very good.
0: Oh, wasn't that
1: he
0: funny?
1: He was on? Yes. You want to hear somebody really take it out on
0: On Greg.
1: On Greg.
0: Get the best of Greg. It's that one. It is.
1: I almost feel bad for Greg. You're like, oh my gosh.
5: It's relentless.
0: I thought he was going to kill the episode, but he didn't. It is worth it. So Dustin Nickerson is the guest. The product is Costco, which on top of Dustin ripping Greg the whole time, Costco's fascinating.
5: Yeah, he's a big fan. So
0: It's a good podcast. It's called The Consumers, wherever finer podcast.
1: We'll rub it in our face.
4: That one you can get at all of the podcasts.
1: A lot of music in theirs.
3: We have a couple texts to get to real quick. Casey texted yesterday. She said, the clue for my daily crossword was thick slice, and for a full minute, all I could come up with was slunk. That is a direct result of my devotion to TCS. You're impacting lives in untold ways over there.
1: Slunk.
3: It's the only proper word for ham. A piece of ham is a slunk of ham.
1: That's a serving. A slunk.
3: Shauna from Farmington.
0: Dude, I had like four slunks last night.
1: You're going to throw up.
3: Shauna from Farmington said, we were talking about that Heckley's Bakery in Perryville.
4: Perryville, yeah.
3: She said, Shauna said, my husband made me stand outside his truck while I had a cream horn from there. So much powdered sugar. They are top notch. Apparently their croissants are great too. Don said the super stuffed Pop-Tart cinnamon caramel is fantastic.
4: Super stuffed.
3: I don't know those new stuffed ones.
1: I thought you were still talking about the bakery.
3: This is a couple about Afton's beginning to the show. Today on The Courtney Show, we investigate the Rockin' Robin, singing about Mad Max and the Thunderdome, living at the deck house. That's from Tracy. And we got another text that said, Hoosier, Mad Max, and deck house will guarantee you that Marty will pick up more awards next year at the radio show, awards show.
1: I should save that one.
3: And then somebody sent a picture in of this. It's available at Costco for Afton. Sumo citrus cold pressed mandarin juice.
4: Ooh.
1: So it's juice from those.
3: Yep. And it's the logo, everything.
4: Ooh, that sounds good.
3: Yeah. So I thought that was very nice. Send that to let you know it's there since you are a member.
4: Yeah, I'll stop by.
3: All right. If you guys want to text us about anything, you have anything to say to Tim?
0: Anything at
3: all,
0: guys.
3: Tell it to a man.
0: Just say it. Speaking of slunks of ham, in college one time, it was down to the Ozarks, a bunch of the fraternity guys, and everybody goes to the grocery store, and they get to the Ozarks, and they've been drinking too much, and the whole crew comes back, and somebody says, man, how'd it go at the grocery store? And one guy goes, oh, they were tossing hams. Somebody's like, oh, that's a phrase that means drunk and chaotic. And so that person started using that phrase all the time, like, were you guys tossing hams last night? And then months later, they go, hey, where did you get that? What does that mean? He's like, oh, I heard you say it the one time. He goes, no, dude, at the grocery store, they were tossing hams. Like, they were picking up hams and playing catch with each other. That's what idiots they were. And so then we all just adopted that phrase. Like, you guys tossing hams, and I'll be tossing hams by midnight tonight.
3: Well, because hams is a beer, too.
0: Oh, really?
1: Yeah. True.
3: Yeah.
0: No, this is, they were actual hams. And they started like one of those things you see when there's like disaster relief where it's like a chain of people. Yeah.
1: Like sandbags.
0: Yeah.
3: Oh my gosh. All right. You can text us on the Cheney Window and Door text line, 314-669-4665.
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11: Sunny today with a high of 83 and a low of 65, and cloudy tomorrow with a high of 82. Arch Weather sponsored by...
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4: There's really a bunch of stuff on the blog today. The guy that a tornado rips through his home in Effingham, Illinois. You can see that. Also, the substitute teacher sketch taken to the World Cup players. Very funny. Taco Bell Zodiac. You know I love that one.
15: Yeah, that's your favorite of the day.
16: It's a great one.
15: Even though it's marginally accurate.
4: It's really not, but it makes me laugh. There's some trailers up there as well. I didn't get a chance to talk about this, but the Clean 15 and the Dirty Dozen of produce. So there's been some changes from last year to this year. Not big changes. Did you want to know?
17: Well, did anybody jump from one list to the other? That would be the most interesting.
4: No. Okay. It's pretty much the same.
17: Yeah.
4: I mean, some have gone down.
17: Sure.
16: What's the cleanest?
4: The cleanest is... let's see.
16: Something that's like in a shell.
15: Yeah,
16: you
15: like
16: don't
15: those...
16: Eat like a melon or
4: cleanest.
16: Something.
15: Those prolapsed oranges.
4: Pineapple.
16: There you go. It's got a little spike.
15: Just
16: to
15: so
16: protect
15: protected
16: it.
15: In there.
4: Then sweet corn.
15: Sweet corn.
4: Avocados. Papaya. These are all exactly the same.
16: Where is the old
4: Onion.
16: Sumo? That's got to be high up there. You're not eating that skin.
15: They'll just say oranges, though, right?
4: Orange is not in the top 15.
17: What's dirty?
4: Dirty spinach.
17: Sure.
4: And the greens.
18: Oh, I never heard that before. After all these
15: you know, Popeye
18: years.
15: Doesn't come up very often.
18: So good.
4: Not like he used to.
15: No.
4: Oh,
15: man. If you mentioned olive oil, maybe I could. That'll trigger it.
4: Strawberries took a step down, though, to number 3.
15: That was my guess, was that, because I remember last year, I think they were the worst.
4: I don't see oranges on the dirty
17: and we're
4: list
17: talking
4: either.
17: Pesticides specifically?
4: Mm-hmm.
17: That's too bad.
4: Anyway, that's up there. Also, that music festival lineup for the new Lilith, but it's
17: Rodrigo,
4: really,
17: huh?
4: Yeah, it's
17: yeah,
4: good.
17: There's some good stuff
4: there's
17: on
4: some
17: there.
4: Really,
17: the Breeders?
4: Yes.
17: Yeah.
4: Stevie Nicks?
17: Yeah, it's great.
4: It's a really good lineup. That is all at 1065thearch.com. Real quick, couple last-minute texts. Sweet, sweet Marty texted and wants you to know that deers do swim across the Mississippi.
15: Deer
16: do?
4: He said they can easily do that.
15: What about bears, though?
4: He thinks they can easily swim across the Mississippi.
16: They must be.
15: And then armadillos have moved up from Texas, and if they're in Illinois, which
16: they are,
15: that means they had to have crossed the river at some point. So did they take the bridge, or those little armadillos? Are they swimming all the way across?
4: Man, they're not good on the roads, I can tell you that.
16: And why do they want to come here?
17: I think they just float on their backs. It's like a little built-in
15: you think
17: canoe.
15: They just float?
17: Uh-huh.
16: That makes sense.
17: I think.
4: One last text from Chrissy. She was our big Courtney Christmas winner
16: for the
4: trip, the cruise to Hawaii. She said the ship was amazing in every way. The magic carpet that hung off the ship was a perfect spot for relaxing with a drink. Food service was 5-star. And our balcony room was perfect.
17: Wow.
4: We also won the $1,000 gift bag the last day of the trip. Everyone was like, that's the gal who won this trip. Hee hee, lucky me. Hawaii was gorgeous, as always. Hot and sunny, my favorite place. Vancouver was so clean and pretty. We rented e-bikes, rode around Stanley Park. I hope you do this contest again at Christmas. I can't wait to listen and try to qualify. I've never won a trip before, but it was the best 16-day vacation I've ever had. Thanks again. Keep up the good work. Love listening to you all every day.
16: Wow.
15: Man, what a trip we gave away, huh?
4: I had no idea it was going to be this.
17: How many 16-day vacations has she taken?
16: Yeah, no kidding.
17: That this is the top.
16: Say how many
15: yeah,
16: I've
15: that's
16: taken.
15: True.
4: I know.
15: I'm like, hey, wait a second.
16: Zero.
17: of all my 16 dayers.
4: But that's, I mean, that's a great.
17: That's great.
4: Really, really good. So I'm glad she had a good time. And I mean, who couldn't?
15: Yeah, that sounds amazing.
4: Sounds like just the best of the best. And that was all because of Kona Big Wave.
17: So cool.
4: They're the ones that provided us with that incredible cruise.
15: You're right.
17: Love that.
16: It's awesome.
4: So drink some. Get Mango Cart and Kona Big Wave. Mix it together. Beach bum.
17: And you too could go to Hawaii.
4: I don't know if that. Maybe in your mind.
17: Yeah. It's like a little 16-day vacation in every set.
4: Tim, I'm sure you're going to be hanging out next week a little bit with these guys, right?
17: Yeah, I'm looking forward to that. I'll be in here next week. And then, get those tickets to see me at the Wildy in Edwardsville. Me, Sean O'Brien, and the Convy and Bauer Show. That is September 12th. And it's reserved seating. So the sooner you get them, the better shot you got at seats. And they are moving. So, yeah, get on there. TimConvyStuff.com or 1065TheArch.com.
4: And Ludo tickets.
17: Ludo's
4: running
17: October.
4: Lots of promos.
17: Oh, happy to hear that. Yeah, we're taking next year off, as we talked about, so that will be a big one. Tickets are selling great. But yeah, get on that as well. 1065TheArch.com. Ludo, October.
16: That's also where you can request a Great Taste Gang song of the day. It's sponsored by Don's Garage Doors. Love this request from Shane. He wants to hear Fantastic Voyage by Coolio. Here it is, Shane. Have a great day, everybody. We will talk to you tomorrow starting
4: at
16: 6 a.m.
4: Some of us will.
16: Who won't?
17: Oh, no.
16: Am I getting fired?
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15: What a cliffhanger.
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It's all about the variety on 106.5 The Arch. Hi, good morning. I'm TJ. How's your Tuesday morning going so far? It's going to be a really nice day today. 82 for the high. Finally getting some nice days. Tomorrow, partly cloudy in the morning, mostly cloudy late. And then we're going to have humidity also tomorrow. Thunderstorm in spots in the afternoon.

The Arch. Big plans. Make them this Saturday because this sounds so fun. Afton and the Arch crew are going to be out on Saturday noon to 2 to celebrate the grand opening of the new Happy Cat Hotel and Spa. It's at 3460 Hampton Ave. It's a new luxury hotel designed just for the kitty cats. It's bringing this completely new pet experience to St. Louis, and you can tour the hotel, meet adoptable cats from the cat shelter. Afton's going to have your chance at some sweet Arch giveaways. So that's going

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He's going to be at the Fabulous Fox September 19th. 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

It's all about the variety on 106.5, the Arch iconic record executive, Clive Davis. He found Whitney Houston. He's passed away at the age of 94. I read his memoir, an incredible life he's lived. 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
16: This is out of nowhere. 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
1: 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It's all about the variety.

It's all about the variety on 106.5 The Arch. What is your hazard at work? Mine is wearing earrings. I love earrings. I cannot wear them at work because of headphones and all the things. They get irritated. They're red. I wore them today. They're already itching. And it makes me so sad. No matter how hard I try to wear earrings, I just can't.

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17: It's all about the variety.

Taylor and Travis Kelce made an appearance at the annual Tight End University yesterday. He co-founded it with George Kittle and Greg Olsen. The event was held in Nashville, so tight ends across the league can network and train together. So they took part in the event. They took pictures along with George Kittle and Greg Olsen and their wives. Everyone's kind of like waiting to see what happens because we think their bachelor and bachelorette parties were last weekend. So are they getting married this weekend or next weekend? Do we know? No, nobody knows. It's a big secret. But guess what? You will know as soon as anyone knows.

1065 The Arch was once featured in a Jeopardy question. The answer was, this St. Louis radio station sucks. Hurtful. Just plain hurtful. Dude.

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It's all about the variety on 106.5 The Arch. I'm TJ. I hope you are having a fantastic Tuesday. 82 going to be really nice today. Tomorrow, a very different 82. Just a heads up on that.

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12: Where you never know what you'll hear next.

1065, The Arch. I love this story. There's a couple celebrating 60 years of marriage, and they decided to renew their vows, but they did it at Taco Bell. They're both 81, and they've eaten

106.5 The Arch. I'm TJ. Well, Madonna says she's not taking her clothes off anymore. This is breaking news, people. She said everyone's doing it. Isn't that very Madonna-like, too? She says in Interview Magazine, I don't want to be naked because everyone's naked. I want to do what people are not doing, which is thinking and wearing clothes. I get it. But, I mean, if I looked like Madonna at 67, I would probably be naked all the time. I wouldn't even care. I'd be like, I look so good. I look so good. And I'm 67. But anyway, I digress. It's not about me. She did talk about her biopic, too, and said that they had a falling out over money. And hopefully that her biopic will get back into production. It's

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Welcome to Afternoons on 106.5 The Arch. My name is Donnie Fandango. And listen, you know just like I do that within a couple of weeks, it's going to be 487,000 degrees in our town. So we got to enjoy these days in the early 80s, the low 80s rather, while we can. I got a ton of music for you this afternoon. I'm going to keep you company as you get through the rest of your workday. Maybe you're starting a workday. Maybe you're running around the kids everywhere. I got you with great music. Phil Collins getting us started on 106.5 The Arch.

So until the Michael Jackson biopic absolutely exploded, Queen's Bohemian Rhapsody was the highest grossing biopic in film history. Well, now Michael has pretty much blown past Bohemian Rhapsody to take over that top spot. But both of those movies made a ton of dough. Alanis Morissette, I'm going to 6-5 The Arch.

You can join me, Afton, and the Arch crew this Saturday from noon to 2 to celebrate the grand opening of the new Happy Cat Hotel and Spa, located at 3460 Hampton Avenue. 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

I'm a gigantic fan of the television show King of the Hill, the cartoon. And there was an episode, a later episode, where ZZ Top made a cameo for the episode. And it is one of my very, very, very favorites. Will Arnett, the actor, voices a character in that episode as well. If you haven't watched King of the Hill in a minute, you gotta. A little Bobby Hill in your life will do you good. Maroon 5 on 106.5 The Arch.

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25: Tonight, we'll have some clouds. 65 is going to be our overnight low. For tomorrow, the morning looks okay, maybe a little cloudy, but there is a chance we could see some showers tomorrow afternoon with a high about 83.
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Cardinals get the win last night at home against the Arizona Diamondbacks. Same two teams tonight, 6:45 at Busch. It's going to be a beautiful night to check out a ball game. Cardinals and Diamondbacks, as always, consistently. Let's go, Birds.

You don't really think Katy Perry thinks of herself as an astronaut, do you? I just have to believe that she... I just really hope she doesn't. You know what I'm saying? My hope for her. But I do wish her relationship very well with former Canadian Prime Minister Justin Trudeau. I hope those two crazy kids are so happy.

0: eating the whole.
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2: Oh, man, is it slow in North County. Eastbound 270 on the brakes before 367 up to the Mississippi, basically because of road work. 141 on the north side of 370, traffic light problems. 70 eastbound near Grand. Police are trying to clear up an accident there. Southbound 270 before Dorset, we had an accident. Originally, that one in the left-hand lane. And 6440 eastbound near 94, a stall in the right-hand lane. Online's Hildebrand, that's your Arch traffic.
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8: Rains are coming. Maybe. Tomorrow. Maybe after some clouds tonight and 65 for the overnight low. Starting off on the cloudy side probably in the morning, and then there is a chance of some showers popping up in the afternoon on Wednesday with a high about 83.
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And of course, it's Prince, someone of 6'5 The Arch. We are staring right square in the face at 84 and a half minutes of commercial-free music and my Fandango flashback. 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

0: sizable traffic jams around town. Let's start to the south, where we got a crash on northbound 55 after McNutt Street in Herculaneum. That's blocking the right lane, but it's something for the southbound drivers to look at. And southbound 55 is on the brakes before Highway M in Barnhart, heading down to Herky as a result of that. Hampton near Arsenal, look out for an accident. 6440 westbound near Chesterfield Parkway West. So after Clarkson on westbound 6440, look out for a crash there. 70 eastbound after Grand, in between Grand and Salisbury, there's an accident. Only the left lane's getting through, so you got to deal with that jam. And then remember, once you get downtown, eastbound 70, westbound 44, you got to exit at either Tucker or the Museal Bridge. 141 north side of 370, traffic light problems. And here's another big, big traffic slowdown. Eastbound 270, slow after West Florissant to the Mississippi because of road work up near Riverview. I'm Lance Hildebrand. That's your Arch Traffic.
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0: 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I don't know what I'm thinking about.
1: 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Always drive downhill. 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

So I did something to my thumb, and it legitimately, like, hurts on the thumbnail, but I do not remember doing anything to cause lingering pain. I hope that that's just not me getting older and forgetting things, but I really don't know what I did. 84 and a half minutes of commercial-free music. I can't be losing my mind already, can I? No way.

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1: 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And Tony Basil. 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

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Tell a friend. 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

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And then this next gentleman will be here on July the 24th at Enterprise Center with Pat Benatar. 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
3: Let's start with one of our newer issues. That's a crash on southbound 270 near Big Bend. Lane blockage on the right-hand side approaching that accident. Let's go up north on 270 where it is super slow. On the brakes before West Florissant on eastbound 270, and it's going to be like that pretty much all the way to the Mississippi because of road work up by Riverview on 270 eastbound. 141 north side of 370, traffic light problems there. Southbound 170, kind of busy coming down through Del Mar, earlier crash through there. Improving out in West County on westbound 6440, earlier crash between Chesterfield Parkway and Boone's Crossing, now gone. 6440 eastbound before Vanaventer, we had an accident there too that they were trying to clear up. Outline told the brand, that's your Arch traffic.
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3: Yeah, it felt a little more summery today here in the STL. We transitioned on the calendar and climatologically to summer over the weekend. Yesterday didn't feel like it. Today did. Tomorrow's going to be just about as warm, but we might see some rain. That's after a few clouds tonight. 65 for the overnight low. May start off on the cloudy side in the morning tomorrow, and we could run into some pop-up showers, especially in the afternoon tomorrow with a high about 83.
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right, St. Louis, I'm getting the heck out of here. I hope you have an absolutely magical rest of your Tuesday evening. I'm not trying to tell you what to do, but you should get outside. Get a walk. Get a bike ride in. Sit outside of your house and get some fresh air and read a book. It's beautiful out there. And I'll be back in your ears tomorrow after 2 o'clock. Have a great night, St. Louis. Let's go, Cards.

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2: Still a really tough go in North County on eastbound 270 with a jam that's about 5-6 miles long. It'll start before West Florissant on eastbound 270. No relief till you're basically to the Mississippi because of road work after Riverview on eastbound 270. That's why you're slow. Southbound 170 after Airport Road is stalled partially in the right-hand lane. 141 on the north side of 370. We've got traffic light problems there. Still pretty busy coming down 170 southbound heading for 6440. Slows down pretty close to Olive. Had an earlier crash near Del Mar. You got some ball game traffic in there. And the eastbound 70 drivers, a lot of them use 170 southbound to 6440 eastbound to get around that closure of 44 downtown, which may not get wrapped up till the weekend. Southbound 270. Our problem there is a crash near Big Bend. When I saw it a couple minutes ago, police were trying to clear that up from the right-hand lanes. I'm Lance Hildebrand. That's your Arch traffic.
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2: Izzy, what's going on, man?
3: 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Got to get out there and got to do the mowing.
2: Yep, I'll tell you what, when you get done mowing the grass...
3: Well, I do my best Forrest Gump impression with all that mowing I have to do around the property.
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3: Like Mama said, life is like a box of chocolates. You never know what you're going to get, except at Fast Eddie's Bon Air. What are we going to get at Fast Eddie's?
2: Let me get it right. You can come on over to Fast Eddie's Bar Bon Air, you know, located on the other side of Clark Bridge in beautiful Alton, Illinois. 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
3: What about that fancy surf and turf you came up with?
2: 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And it's called the Eddie. It's the king of all foods.
3: Like Mr. Shannon always said, if you're 21 and in the mood, come on over to that Clark Bridge and come see Fast Eddie's Bon Air in beautiful Alton, Illinois.
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16: Some clouds tonight. 65 is going to be our overnight low. Some rain tomorrow. It could happen. Probably going to start off a little on the cloudy side in the morning, and we may see some scattered pop-up showers in the afternoon tomorrow with a Wednesday high about 83.
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25: Going to be pretty easy tonight. Weather-wise here too in the STL. Just some clouds, 65 for the overnight low. Now tomorrow, especially in the afternoon, we may see some scattered showers tomorrow afternoon with a high about 83.
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8: They did have the Block M on, Doug. 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